0: I don't know why you did that.
1: I'm not sure
0: it's illegal, but it's just not front on anyone's bins.
1: Back to the old saying, it's just not a great look.
0: He could have secret documents in there, you know, some memos or something.
1: Maybe you should go back and have a look at
0: that. No.
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4: 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We've got delays at the moment in Minchinbury with a breakdown on Walgrove Road. It's in lane 2 northbound approaching the Great Western Highway. Traffic lights have been playing up this morning at Fairfield West, flashing yellow on the Cumberland Highway and Thorny Road intersection. We did have an earlier crash in Harrington Park on the Northern Road near Fairwater Drive. That's been cleared now and all southbound lanes are back open. 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That's Sydney's latest traffic.
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6: Good morning, I'm Sean Fraser. Weeks after the largest cocaine seizure in Australian history, another arrest has been made. A 29-year-old man taken into custody at Edmondson Park yesterday over the 3-ton haul that was discovered in Londonderry last month. Police claim the man has refused to give them passwords to his devices. The science ministers dismissed the coalition's criticism of the PM's new Office of AI. Opposition leader Angus Taylor says the announcement's too light on detail. But Tim Ayres has told Nine that dissing the plan is just negative.
7: There's a big set of challenges and opportunities here for Australia. We've set up an Office of Artificial Intelligence to coordinate all of this right across government. And all poor old Angus Taylor can do is complain about public servants doing this work. It's just juvenile.
6: A breakthrough cancer treatment developed by Aussie researchers is set to be tested in humans after they secured an almost $18 million grant from Canberra. Scientists at the Peter MacCallum Centre say it has an almost 100% success rate in mice with tumours. They hope it can be used to provide protection against breast, lung and colon cancer. And Sydneysiders have been told to brace for rent hikes. It's believed some landlords are upping prices in the wake of the federal government's tax reforms. The Sydney suburbs of Davidson and East Killara have topped the list for the biggest quarterly increases when it comes to rent rising. They've risen by around $170 in that time.
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6: Argentina will face Spain in the FIFA World Cup final after downing England 2-1 this morning. England were first to score with Anthony Gordon finding the back of the net in the 55th minute. That was before a long-range goal from Enzo Fernandez and Lautaro Martinez beat the keeper in stoppage time to seal victory. The Broncos welcome back a list of stars for tonight's clash against ladder leaders, the Panthers. Payne Haas, Adam Reynolds, Reece Walsh, Ezra Mamm and Patrick Carrigan are back for the clash at Combank Stadium. And Aussie swimmer Sam Short says he's looking to beat Ian Thorpe's 400-metre record at the upcoming Commonwealth Games.
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6: Partly cloudy today, a top of 19 degrees. Showers are expected along the coast. Showers tomorrow and 17. Partly cloudy for you Saturday and 19. 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
2: 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It's happening in about... In about 40 minutes. As a matter of fact, right after Charles and Eddie, would I lie to you?

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0: 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Your boarding call for Gold's best week of your life is just minutes away. 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He loves to do the at-work time waster. This morning's one, farming songs.
1: Girls just want to have farms.
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1: Insemination Army.
2: That is Gold Plus.
1: That is genius. Who's that? Daniel Johnson. Getting piggy with it.
2: Gold.
1: Oh, that's very good, wow. Laura. Well done. Daryl Braithwaite is not a good farmer. The horses have escaped.
2: Oh, my Lord.
1: No, that is genius.
2: That's bronze.
1: No, that's one of the best bronze of the year. 99 problems, but a pig ain't one. I got 99 problems, but a pig ain't one. Shaboy!
0: Hit it.
1: Love that, Andrew. Well done.
0: You guys are so good at the at-work time wasters. The Christian O'Connell Show, new to breakfast on Sydney's Gold 101.7. Back tomorrow morning from 6.
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3: 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It isn't.
0: Hello, Michelle.
4: Oh, hello, I'm ringing out for the Vegas trip.
0: Yeah, you're in. You're in the Gold Class Lounge. Let's not muck around. You're in.
4: Oh, wonderful.
0: See how easy it is?
4: Oh, it is very easy when you answer the phone.
0: Do you know what's involved with the best week of your life?
4: I've heard it. It sounds amazing.
0: Yeah. Is there one experience that you want to do the most?
4: I think I want to see the Grand Canyon. 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
0: Well, enjoy your time here in the Gold Class Lounge. Hopefully it is your name that we call out over the loudspeaker to put you on your way for Gold's best week of your life.
4: Thank you very much.
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30: 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In North Mead, two cars have collided on Windsor Road at Martha Avenue. There's traffic affected in both directions. On the M7 motorway at Richmond Road, southbounders are recovering after some earlier roadworks. But the good news is the lanes have reopened. In Jamison Town, traffic lights are flashing yellow. Mulgoa Road at Jamison Road. And at Fairfield West, we've got traffic lights flashing yellow. The Cumberland Highway at Thorney Avenue. In the Blue Mountains at Mount Victoria, the Great Western Highway remains closed in both directions. There is a diversion through Bell. It's well signposted, but it does add 30 minutes to your trip. 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That's Sydney's latest traffic.
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33: Morning, I'm Sean Fraser with the latest. Angus Taylor says he won't be speaking to his Senator Jacinta Price after she retweeted a post with the false claim that Labor is importing Indian migrants for their votes. The opposition leader has told Nine he doesn't need to get involved.
34: A retweet is not an endorsement.
35: Then what is it?
34: Well, a retweet is pointing to a post that has been made by someone else with obvious questions.
33: A man's body has been found outside a burning home in Glenmore Park this morning. Fire crews were called to Wagon Crescent just before 1am when they found the man. No flight disruptions are expected as a result of protest action at a number of major airports today. The TWU says it's demanding improved safety and conditions for its members and that the outsourcing of roles by Qantas has led to at least one fatality and dozens of injuries. A breakthrough cancer treatment developed by Aussie researchers is set to be tested in humans after they secured an almost $18 million grant from Canberra. Scientists at the Peter MacCallum Centre in Melbourne say it's had an almost 100% success rate in mice with tumours. And there are fears thousands of Aussies have been caught up in a cyber attack on a healthcare provider. 21 clinics of partnered health nationwide have had medical records potentially compromised, including Medicare details and other personal information. The company has contacted patients and reported it to police.
0: The Failed Footballer with Olin Tickers is the only unofficial World Cup podcast you need. 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
33: Argentina has set up a World Cup final against Spain after coming from behind to beat England 2-1 in this morning's semi-final. Former England midfielder Paul Merson has told Sky Sports the results has left him flat.
5: Disappointing, you know, to be 1-0 up with not long left in a semi-final of the World Cup, and sort of backfired. He went defensive, tried to do what he did against Mexico and Norway, and it hasn't worked.
33: Round 20 of the NRL gets underway tonight. The Panthers home to the Broncos. For Penrith, Casey McLean returns from a quad injury in the centres, while back rower Isaiah Papali'i is back after suffering a concussion.
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33: Partly cloudy today, a top of 19 degrees. Showers are expected along the coast. Showers tomorrow and 17. Partly cloudy for you Saturday and 19. 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
12: Amazing. Oh my God. So good. I'm so pumped. Thank you so much. I could do with a week off work.
11: And I'm sure you could do with a week off work as well, especially if it's Gold's best week of your life in Vegas, seeing the Eagles live at the Sphere. Going to the Grand Canyon, the Hoover Dam, just to name a couple of things that have been handpicked by Christian O'Connell, Josie Amanda, Tony and Higo as well. Everything is going to be taken care of for you, like flights, accommodation and spending money. How do you get in the Gold Class Lounge? Well, you just have to listen out for your boarding call. And I can tell you categorically right now, it's going to happen right after Gloria Gaynor. Just a little maturity, if you will, please. 13 55 22 is the number that you're going to need right here on Gold.

0: Just Great Songs on Gold. We're a little over half an hour away from Totally 80s and getting on your Totally 80s triple plays, but first...
1: Gold's best week of your life sounds like an exaggeration. It isn't.
0: Tanya, would you look at that? It's almost lunchtime.
2: Sorry, it's almost lunchtime. Yes, it is.
0: Got much on the menu?
2: No, not much today. Probably just a toasted sandwich.
0: I don't know why I'm delaying this, but yes, you are in the Gold Class Lounge. Welcome in.
2: Ooh, thank you. That's great news.
0: You're now just that little bit closer to Gold's best week of your life. This is going to be amazing because you get to see the Eagles live at the Sphere. You get some spending money so you can shop until you drop at all the fashion outlets, and you can go see the Grand Canyon, the Hoover Dam, and you get a VIP helicopter flight over the Strip at night.
2: Oh, that would be fantastic. I'll keep my fingers crossed and hopefully I can win that.
0: I hope that you can win it as well. 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That's just a hint. And Tony Tenaglia will have your next chance to get into the Gold Class Lounge after Totally 80s on Gold.
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5: 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I spent a day at the cricket with him last year with Pat Cash, Stephen Fry, Mick Jagger, myself, and Gillon McLachlan from the AFL. I put this trivia question to Pat Cash and to Mick Jagger. I said, your first concert in Australia and your first title, Pat, what's the connection? And Mick Jagger actually answered it. It was played at Kooyong Tennis Club in Melbourne, Australia. He is so sharp, Mick Jagger. Fascinating guy. That's
3: what I say. The weekend starts early. Gold's The Long Weekend with Eddie Maguire. 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
24: 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In Granville, an overheight truck, Woodville Road at Parramatta Road. It's affecting northbounders. Cecil Hills, a breakdown on Elizabeth Drive at the M7 motorway. Fairfield West, traffic lights are flashing yellow. The Cumberland Highway at Thorney Avenue. Travel time on the M5 motorway, pretty good at the moment. It's about 15 minutes from Preston's to the M5 tunnel. It's a 15-minute trip each way on the M4 between Eastern Creek and Homebush Bay Drive. 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
26: Hi there, I'm Jai Moss. A 36-year-old man is in custody following the discovery of a body in Sydney's West this morning. Police made the discovery out the front of a home in Glenmore Park at around 1 a.m, which was partially on fire. A man was apprehended by officers in Werrington shortly before 7. Superintendent Trent King praising first responders for the speedy arrest.
27: The professionalism of my first responders was absolutely outstanding, and some of their actions in the first instance have resulted in a really quick resolution.
26: In other news, a major cyber attack has hit an Aussie health provider. The information from dozens of partnered health centres, including 4 in Sydney, has been compromised. It's unclear how many patients' names, dates of birth and addresses have been taken. Tech expert Trevor Long telling Nine it's one of the worst breaches he's seen.
28: In terms of the kind of information, there's a likelihood that malicious actors actually know what diseases you have, what medicines you've been treated with, and what clinics you've been referred to.
26: The M1 Metro train line will be shut this weekend and next as testing is carried out. Replacement buses will be operating between Tallawong and Chatswood. Hugh Lawson from Sydney Metro says it gives them the opportunity to perform software upgrades.
29: We're also working through this testing over these two weekends towards what we call trial running, and that's another stage of testing where we start to really push the system in terms of how it operates.
26: And Pauline Hanson has been spotted poolside with billionaire Gina Rinehart at a luxury resort in Sicily. The pair snapped while the One Nation leader takes a break from her speaking tour in England.
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26: In sport, Arvin Cleary has shut down speculation he'll take the Blues coaching job from Laurie Daly next year. The Panthers coach announced earlier this year 2027 would be his last season in charge at Penrith and is adamant that's his focus.
30: No, I'm fully focused on the job at hand the rest of this year and next year. I'm going to give Panthers my all.
26: And English soccer fans are pondering what might have been after this morning's semi-final defeat at the World Cup, the Three Lions squandering a 1-0 lead to fall 2-1 to Argentina. Former England player Paul Merson's told Sky News they were too defensive after taking their lead.
31: Too many quality players in the Argentinian team for them not to make a chance before the end. So, yeah, just disappointing.
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26: wet conditions today in Sydney with a top of 16, cloudy and wet tomorrow before clearing slightly for the weekend. Right now it's 15 degrees in the city. Life feels better with gold. Wake up on the bright side of the dial with the Christian O'Connell Show. 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
7: Hello there, Tony Tenaglia here. 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We're going to give away tickets this weekend, but we've got one set of tickets that we want to give away this hour with our Totally 80s triple play. So if you want a chance to win those tickets, what you've got to do is request your favourite songs via the win page at thegoalwebsite.com.au. We'll play a Totally 80s triple play in around 15 minutes' time. Before that happens, though, we're going to line up some songs from Naked Eyes and Mr. Mister. But to kick off Totally 80s, Men at Work. This is Gold, just great songs.

0: Madonna's Borderline, wrapping up a totally 80s triple play on Gold. Just great songs. You got Tony Tenaglia this afternoon? I have got a movie song coming up that in 1987 cleaned up at the awards. It scored the Academy Award for Best Original Song, the Golden Globe Award also for Best Original Song, picked up a Grammy Award for Best Pop Performance by Duo or Group with Vocals. And interesting to note, it was up against some other big movie songs as well. Starship, Nothing's Going to Stop Us Now from the Mannequin movie, Bob Seger's Shakedown from Beverly Hills Cop 2, Los Lobos with La Bamba from La Bamba. The movie that this song comes from was Dirty Dancing. And interesting to note that Dirty Dancing didn't pick up any awards except for the ones it picked up for this song. We're going to play that song for you next here on Totally 80s.
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0: great song. Cindy's Gone on a 1.7 with Midnight Oil. Beds are burning. And you got Tony Tenaglia this afternoon. Wake up on the bright side of the dial with the Christian O'Connell Show. Now, this morning, the guys were after your weakest claims to fame. This is where you may have met or you're connected to somebody famous in a very strange way.
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24: 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Crypto is unregulated and high risk. T's and C's apply. Greenacre, multi-car crash northbound Roberts Road, Wiley Avenue. M4 Prospect, broken down truck after one side westbound past Prospect Highway. Earlier breakdown for northbound, the M1 Cowan, that's been cleared just north of the Barara on-ramp and the M1 steady up towards Newcastle and the Central Coast. Fairfield West, lights in the flash, Cumberland Highway, Thorny Road, and no problems, the M1 heading down towards Wollongong. Snow time at Hunter Valley Gardens is snow much fun. Build a snowman, ride the giant ice toboggan and more on now till July 26. Tickets at hvg.com.au. That's Sydney's latest traffic.
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0: Hello, I'm Michaela Carr. A man has been arrested in Sydney's West after a body was found at a home in Glenmore Park. Police say they believe the two men were known to each other and there appeared to be a fight at the property.
27: There appears to have been an altercation between the two parties there following a break and enter into the premises. The front door was forced. However, there's no further information at this stage around what actually occurred within the premises.
0: That's Superintendent Trent King. The Science Minister has dismissed the Coalition's criticism of the PM's new Office of AI. The Opposition Leader Angus Taylor says the announcement was light on detail, but Tim Ayres has told Nine dissing the plan is just negative.
28: There's a big set of challenges and opportunities here for Australia, and all poor old Angus Taylor can do is complain about public servants doing this work. It's just juvenile.
0: Meanwhile, the Liberal Party is again looking at imposing gender quotas to deal with a perceived problem of female voters. Discussion papers circulating among members are warning the party faces a disconnect from the younger and multicultural communities, partly because of the gender imbalance. Iran is threatening to close other export channels as the battle over the Strait of Hormuz continues to worsen. And the number of Australians who fail drug tests at work is soaring, with amphetamines making up 6 out of every 10 positive showings.
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0: To sport, and the Broncos will be looking to end their 8-game losing streak when they take on Penrith tonight. The Panthers will be keen on a repeat of their round one clash against Brisbane when they defeated them 26-0. Prop Liam Henry says it'll be a fiery clash.
29: They're a dangerous team at the best of times, so any time we're up against Broncos, we definitely need to put our best foot forward, and this week's no different. I think they need to win every game, so they'll definitely be up for it, and so do we.
0: And England's World Cup dream is over. They've been beaten by Argentina this morning, 2-1 in the second semi. The Argentinians now take on Spain in Monday's World Cup final.
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0: Sydney's weather, showers increasing this afternoon, then more rain tomorrow and 19, a shower or two on Saturday, also 19. Right now it's 16 degrees. And life feels better with gold. 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
0: It is Tony Tenaglia this afternoon. We are giving away a trip to Vegas, and we are going to make this the best week of your life because we've organised everything for you. Christian sorted tickets to see the Eagles at the Sphere. Amanda has sorted out some spending money so you can go on a bit of a shopping spree. Jonesy's organised a neon museum tour. Hugo's organised a Grand Canyon and Hoover Dam tour. And I've organised a VIP nighttime helicopter flight over the Strip. What do you think the highlight of this trip's going to be?
7: The Grand Canyon.
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0: Well, Hugo's going to be happy to hear that because he's the one that's organised the Grand Canyon and Hoover Dam tour for you. 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As soon as you hear that boarding call, give us a buzz on 1355 22. We will take call number 10. 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Just great songs.

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1: Thank you. That's awesome.
0: Okay, so when you were there the last time, what did you do?
1: I did about 20,000 steps each day. I did a lot of walking through casinos,
0: yeah,
1: and I ate a lot of food.
0: Okay, so did you check out the Grand Canyon and Hoover Dam while you were there?
1: No.
0: And I'm guessing you didn't do a VIP nighttime helicopter flight over the strip?
1: No, I didn't.
0: And you probably didn't see the Neon Museum?
1: No, I didn't see that either.
0: And one thing for sure I know that you wouldn't have done was seen the Eagles at the Sphere.
1: No, but I would absolutely love to.
0: And what about shopping? Did you do any shopping?
1: I did, yes. Definitely shopped.
0: Well, they are just some of the things you'll get to do if you get to Vegas. You are officially in our Gold Class Lounge. Good luck.
1: Thanks, Tony.
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0: 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Just great songs. 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They do the Time Waster. This is where Christian gets two different topics and mashes them together. This morning's Time Waster was turn a song into a farming song.
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0: Stefani, What You're Waiting For on Gold. Just great songs. You know, she started singing when she was 17, but that's not all she's done in her life.
1: I worked at Dairy Queen. Actually kind of fun because a lot of my friends worked there, but I got really fat when I worked there because I used to eat ice cream every day and French fries and stuff. And then I was a lifeguard teaching children to swim, which that was really fun. But then I ruined my skin and like would come home like really messed up from the sun, but that was good. I was a makeup artist. I really enjoyed that.
0: There's a nice little mixed bag of stuff there, isn't there? Hey, listen, if you're not a Gold Club VIP, I need you to do me a favour. I need you to go to thegoldwebsite.com.au and sign up, especially if you want the chance to win the best week of your life in Vegas, because next hour we're going to let a Gold Club VIP jump the queue.
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22: 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Bass Hill, a crash eastbound, two lanes affected for the Hume Highway, Johnson Road. Berkshire Park, a crash affecting both ways, Richard Road near St Mary's Road and Sutherland, a crash. Two eastbound lanes taken out for the Princess Highway, Oak Road. Lights of the flash, Fairfield West, Cumberland Highway, Thorny Road. Ashfield, Liverpool Road busy past the shops both ways at Holden Street. Leichhardt, a crash on Parramatta Road near Crystal Street, westbound. Snow time at Hunter Valley Gardens is so much fun. Build a snowman, ride the giant ice toboggan and more. On now till July 26. Tickets at hvg.com.au. That's Sydney's latest traffic.
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24: Hello, I'm Michaela Carr. Flights at Australian airports aren't being disrupted by protest action today from transport workers. Their union claims worker injuries have increased since Qantas outsourced supply chain work. Workers are picketing the airline's terminals in Sydney, Melbourne and Brisbane. A major cyber attack has hit an Australian provider. The information from dozens of partner health centres has been compromised. It's unclear how many patients' names, dates of birth and addresses have been taken. A 36-year-old man is in custody following the discovery of a body in Sydney's West this morning. Police made the discovery at the front of a home in Glenmore Park around 1am, which was partially on fire. A man was apprehended by officers in Werrington shortly before 7. Superintendent Trent King praising officers for the speedy arrest.
25: The professionalism of my first responders was absolutely outstanding, and some of their actions in the first instance have resulted in a really quick resolution in relation to the arrest of our POA.
24: A US-Iranian woman has been freed by Tehran after being in prison since 2024. Dina Karari was accused of spying when she was arrested 18 months ago. She's now on her way back to the United States. And Spotify is fighting back against AI music. The platform says it's tagging tracks which aren't genuine and has already identified 75 million imposters in the past 12 months. response.
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24: To sport, and Melbourne Storm hasn't given up on luring Zach Lomax back to the NRL. The 26-year-old remains contracted at the Western Force in Perth in the Super Rugby until the end of next season. Storm coach Craig Bellamy reckons Lomax would be a great addition.
0: If he wants a game, he can have one next week if he likes. There'd be no worries with that.
24: Argentina will meet Spain in the World Cup final. The Argentinians downed England 2-1 in the semi this morning, slotting a goal in stoppage time to break the deadlock. Monday's tournament decider gets underway at 5 a.m. Eastern Time.
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24: Sydney's weather, showers increasing this afternoon, then more rain tomorrow and 19, a shower or two on Saturday, also 19. Right now it's 16 degrees. And life feels better with gold. 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
6: And it's Tony Tenaglia this afternoon. Now, when we're talking about sending you to Vegas for the best week of your life, we're not joking. We've organised so much stuff for you to do while you're there. I've organised a VIP nighttime helicopter flight over the Strip. He goes organise a Grand Canyon and Hoover Dam tour. Jonesy's sorted tickets for you to go and check out the Neon Museum. Amanda's got a whole lot of spending money for you to just go nuts. And Christian's lined up tickets to the Eagles at the Sphere. This is just scratching the surface of what you could do in Vegas. Keep an ear out for our boarding call, okay? Because that you could hear at any time. When you do, you got to call us on 1355 22. What I want to do this hour, though, if you are a Gold Club VIP and you have signed up for the chance to win this amazing trip, your phone could start ringing in around 20 minutes' time. If it does, please answer it. Could be me with some good news to tell you have got yourself a spot in our Gold Class Lounge to fly United Airlines to Vegas for the best week of your life. Is Barnsley, Working Class Man on Gold. Just great songs.
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0: Avril Lavigne and Complicated on Sydney's Gollum at 1.7. Just great songs. We've got Tony Tenaglia this afternoon. Wake up on the bright side of the dial with the Christian O'Connell Show. This morning, the guys were after your weakest claim to fame stories. Now, this is where you may have met a famous person or somehow connected to a famous person, but in an unusual way.
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0: Eurythmics and Here Comes the Rain Again on Gold. Just great songs. Tony McSnally this afternoon. The weekend is fast approaching, and how about we give you some cash so you can go and, well, enjoy spending it guilt-free. Jonesy and Amanda today giving you the chance to win up to $1,000 with Instagram. They're going to put 60 seconds on the clock. They're going to give you 10 questions. If you get all 10 right, $1,000 instantly yours. Then they're going to ask you, are you prepared to risk it and play for double or nothing? One more question right will get you $2,000. But if you get that one wrong, you lose the lot. Instagram coming up after 5 with Jonesy and Amanda, who are next for the drive home.
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26: 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Aldi Bronze has just got Aldi across the Moseroth range. Now only $4.49 each. Aldi, good different. In Spring Farm, we have a truck breakdown southbound on the Camden Bypass approaching Liz Kernahan Drive. The lane is closed. Over to Bass Hill, a two-car crash eastbound on the Hume Highway approaching Johnston Road with two lanes shut. And on the M4 in Prospect, a two-car crash eastbound approaching Clunies Ross Street. The M5 seeing some slight delays westbound through Moorbank past Heathcote Road. And the M7 looking clear southbound through Cecil Hills past Elizabeth Drive. 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
29: Hello, I'm Michaela Carr. A second case of bird flu has been confirmed in New South Wales. The petrel was found at Hawk's Nest on the state's mid-north coast. It comes a fortnight after another seabird was discovered there and tested positive to the H5 strain. The Australian National University asked a student to prove that family members had been killed in Gaza by providing a death certificate. During hearings in Melbourne, the Royal Commission on Anti-Semitism has heard that that was the uni's response when the student had asked for an extension to complete an assignment. BHP has posted record iron ore production numbers today as it prepares for a worker walkout this afternoon. More than 400 employees were down tools for 8 hours in Port Hedland over a pay deal.
30: We've got examples of our members working for BHP on a $150,000 annual package, working alongside someone doing the same job, turning the same screwdriver, fixing the same motor, on $80,000 difference.
29: That's Adam Woodage from the Electrical Trade Union. A health department clinic in the Northern Territory is being shut down because of mould. Staff working there say they need to clean their workspaces daily, including equipment used on patients. And Sam Neill's agent has confirmed that the actor died from pneumonia. The Kiwi actor passed away in Sydney on Monday at the age of 78. A private family memorial service will be held on his farm in New Zealand.
28: Exetel's $80 a month internet plan. No promo price hikes after 6 months. One plan, one price. Typical evening speed 500 over 40 megabits per second. T's and C's apply.
29: England's World Cup coach says he knows he'll cop criticism following this morning's 2-1 semi-final loss to Argentina. Thomas Tuchel coming under intense pressure for some of the substitutions he made after England was 1-0 up. He says that's just part of football.
31: I'm responsible for them. I took them, so I take the criticism. That's just the way it is.
29: And Melbourne Storm says it will continue to pursue former NRL star Zach Lomax. The 26-year-old is contracted to Super Rugby side the Western Force until the end of next season, but is looking to switch back to rugby league.
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29: Sydney's weather, showers increasing this afternoon, more rain tomorrow and 19. Right now it's 16 degrees. And your future self is already packing for Vegas. 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
34: It's showtime.
35: Top of the afternoon to you, Amanda. How are you today?
36: I'm well, thank you for asking. I'm feeling a bit better today.
35: You look better.
36: Thank you. I'm raw dogging it, meaning I haven't had any Codral. So let me know if giant lanyards of mucus come out of my nose, Brendan.
35: Lanyards of mucus. I'm going to start the show with this question. Would you rather fuel up your vehicle before work, on the way in, or on the way home?
36: Always on the way in, but you know
35: you always
36: I'm
35: do
36: like.
35: It on the way in?
36: Oh, no. Well, I'd rather, you know what I'm like, is that I've stopped doing this. I used to let it go right down to the wire. As you know, we were once filming something at my place, you and me. You arrived at my place. In the meantime, I'd run out of petrol and was stuck in the harbour tunnel here in Sydney and had to be towed.
35: And your husband and I just made chat.
36: While you waited for me, and I couldn't even pretend it hadn't happened.
35: And your car showed up on a flatbed truck.
36: Of all the days for you to be
35: and
36: there, I couldn't even lie about it.
35: We didn't even say a word,
36: oh,
35: and
36: you
35: told us both to shut up.
36: So now I've tried and be the person who fills up every chance I can.
35: Because I haven't fueled up. So that means on the way home after the show, I'm going to...
36: And see, it's weighing on your mind.
35: Well, I'm on the motorcycle.
36: Morning you should have thought enough about afternoon you to know you don't want to do that.
35: Yeah, but I was running late to get to the Fun Factory and I wanted to be here so there was no problems. And now on the way home, and the particular motorcycle I'm riding today, you know the one with the big ape hangers and the flames on the tank? Its fuel gauge doesn't really work, so I use the odometer and I know it's good for 200 kilometres. So it's up to 198. So there's a good chance after I cut through all the traffic, and you go to take off and then and then you've got to flick it over to reserve.
36: And it's a very obvious bike. People will love
35: it. It's got a big cam in it. So once you try to, I was trying to start now. Is that you?
36: That's me.
35: That's you just starting. Anyway, that's my decision, man. Action packed show today as you drink some water.
36: Yeah, you okay? Tell me.
35: Well, Double A Chattery, are you all right?
36: Yeah.
35: I'll switch your mic off. Double A Chattery starts today or drops today, and I'm fascinated by what you and your friend Anita McGregor are talking about.
36: Anita has said to me in the same way that you do, she watches me slice bread and she is terrified because I'm left-handed. You say the same thing. You say I look like the chef from The Muppets when I'm cutting things.
35: Someone's controlling your hands.
36: So we thought we would discuss being left-handed.
35: Also, Instagram makes its return, and we can't do anything until we do the Fast Five. Say, would you like to play?
36: Give us a call.
35: Well, why don't you call us? 13 55 22 on Gold.

0: Congratulations, you've won the J-Pack, $250 worth of fuel. Do you fuel up your vehicle before work or after work?
1: Oh, well, I'm actually on the way home now from Brisbane to Cronulla, so definitely need that fuel voucher.
0: That is quite the commute. Whereabouts are you right now?
1: Just past Ballina. So
0: of course, okay, yes, naturally.
1: Still some hours to go.
0: Yes. It's all downhill from there.
2: Well, happy listening, Rex, and thank you.
1: Thank you so much.
0: Carry on about your business, mate, and if you would like to be a part of the Fast Five, and we don't mind if you Google, okay? Just be discreet about it, like Mick Jagger's womanizing. Until he brought home a Brazilian supermodel with a baby.
2: Then we saw Mr. Google. Well, coming up, a farting senator and Dobbin a dog. It's all ahead of us.
0: On Gold.
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5: 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In Old Toongabby, seeing delays northbound on Old Windsor Road at Powers Road. In Denham-Court, there's been a truck breakdown northbound on the Hume Motorway just past Brooks Road with one lane closed. And in Lansdowne, heavy delays westbound on the Hume Highway at Henry Lawson Drive. Brighton-Lesands also under speed southbound along the Grand Parade. The M5 taking 28 minutes from the main tunnel into Preston's. Lux Creep Flooring, new from Clarendon. The solid feeling of a concrete slab on your second story. 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That's Sydney's latest traffic.
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0: Gold. Hello there, it's Jonesy D'Amanda across Australia driving you home this Thursday afternoon.
1: Well, the World Cup, you know, I live in a suburb of Sydney where there's a big sports pub on the corner and it's been fabulous while the World Cup's on. It's still going, funnily enough. But there's a lot of Irish, a lot of Scottish, a lot of English who live in there, who are backpackers. A
0: lot of drinking.
1: And a lot of Brazilians. So it's been fun looking at all the different cultures going to that pub when the games are on very early in the morning. A lot of people were there from 4 o'clock this morning to watch England play. And England, sadly, if for them, lost. Mm. And I think I was going for them because I wanted, you know, I kind of wanted this for England, I think.
0: Me too.
1: Yeah. I mean, they've got this heat wave. They don't have air conditioning. They need something, don't they?
0: Yeah.
1: They've got political unrest at the moment. They don't have air conditioning. Mm-hmm. Let's see what we can do. But no, it didn't happen. And lots of little babies. You see little footage of kids in the crowd crying. It's really hard stuff. I know it is. But I saw this fantastic thing, reasons I could never play in a World Cup, it said. And I think I can relate to all of them. I'll read you through the list.
0: Okay, good.
1: Number one, I'd forget which way we're shooting.
0: Oh.
1: What do you mean?
0: You know, I have a visceral flashback. When I was a kid, I went to school in England. I was 5 years of age. My dad got transferred over there for work. I was an Australian in England. And this was back when no one had any, we were just convicts. And we went over there and they put me out on the soccer field and I booted the ball the wrong way and it went straight in the goal. I went, how good's that?
1: Didn't you do that in AFL too?
0: No, that's when the ball bananaed off my foot. I was kicking it to another player and it got a goal for our team, but everyone saw what I was trying to do.
1: Were you trying to kick it to another player on the other team?
0: He said, kick it to me. And I kicked it to him, but it bananaed off my foot.
1: And the game was a goal.
0: Sadly, dribbled through the. And the other dads, hey, Jonesy, how good's your kid?
1: Yeah. How about this? Number two, I'd be too scared to tackle someone in case I hurt their feelings. I'd be like that. I don't think I'm competitive enough. Mm. I'd ask the referee if I could sit on the bench. That'd be me. I'd be distracted by the crowd doing the chants. This would be the one for me. I'd be jealous of the crowd having fun while I had to play. It's all right for you lot. Why can't I join you and have a beer and eat a packet of chips?
0: You have so much FOMO.
1: I'd apologize every time I got the ball. I'd panic if someone passed me the ball. I'd roll my eyes if there was extra time. Oh, come on, everyone.
0: Haven't we finished?
1: I'd forget my boots. This is a big one for me. I'd need to pee.
0: Yeah.
1: And this is one for you. I'd wave at the camera.
0: Hey, I'm on TV.
1: I'm on TV. It's funny, a few people this morning, I was just walking with my dog near where everyone had been watching the game, and a few people had said, you know, Australia is very competitive with England when it comes to cricket, when it comes to football, all those sorts of things. But kind of this morning, a lot of them were saying, I wanted this for them.
0: We wanted that for them. Well, so now it's Spain and Argentina.
1: Spain and Argentina.
0: I like Spain. I like Torito.
1: And I love Miguel Maestre.
0: I like their work ethic. It suits me. Working 9 till 11. What a way to make believe.
1: AM or PM? I'm always confused.
0: And they like a good sleep.
1: Don't they just?
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4: 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In Old Toongabie, seeing delays northbound on Old Windsor Road at Powers Road. In Denham Court, there's been a truck breakdown northbound on the Hume Motorway just past Brooks Road with one lane closed. And in Lansdowne, heavy delays westbound on the Hume Highway at Henry Lawson Drive. Brighton-Lesands also under speed southbound along the Grand Parade. The M5 taking 28 minutes from the main tunnel into Preston's. Lux Creep Flooring, new from Clarendon. The solid feeling of a concrete slab on your second story. 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That's Sydney's latest traffic.
5: 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Looking forward to the jet lag. 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

0: Gold. Hello there. It's Jonesy and Amanda driving you home.
1: Have you heard of Senator Chuck Schumer?
0: Yes, I have.
1: He's an American Democratic politician. He's a Senate minority leader. He's been representing New York since 1999.
0: Got a great voice.
1: He's a very famous American politician. I woke this morning to see some headlines about him. I'll read you the headlines.
0: Mm-hmm.
1: The New York Post said Chuck Schumer appears to let loose huge fart on Senate floor.
0: Oh,
1: TMZ has said Senator Chuck Schumer rips fart while ripping Trump. The Times of India,
0: right.
1: Clean up an old two. Schumer mocked for farting during Senate speech.
0: India's writing this?
1: Yeah.
0: Oh, my God.
1: So and this is Unilad. Awkward moment. Chuck Schumer appears to rip huge fart during important Senate floor speech. So obviously,
0: right.
1: I dug out the audio.
0: Well, Trump's been copying it a fair bit. Lately, there's been
1: I don't know what to believe because there's a lot of footage of people recoiling behind him.
0: Yeah.
1: And I don't know if stuff's overlaid or not. But this, we'll play it for you now.
0: Mm-hmm.
1: But he's 75 years old. And he also himself seems to briefly fight back a grin at the moment it happens. A grin of self-awareness.
0: But, you know, when you're at that age, you're like a one-man oompa-pa.
1: But remember, too, so there's a microphone in front of him.
0: Mm-hmm.
1: So this is the sound that was behind him. So it's loud enough that the microphone that was in front of him caught it. Have a listen.
2: We need a complete investigation that's independent. Now on Iran and the NDAA, when all the Trump administration...
1: You can hear him start to giggle. Can we hear a close-up, as it were?
0: Do you want a close-up or you want the whole
1: Mr.
0: thing
1: DeMille,
0: again?
1: Yes, Mr. DeMille, I'd like a close-up.
0: Okay. Because I can do
1: Let's
0: a lot of
1: Let's hear the whole thing again and then we'll have a close-up.
2: And we need a complete investigation that's independent. Now on Iran and the NDAA, when all the Trump administration...
0: Now, this is like the JFK.
1: Some levity in his voice.
0: Like the JFK assassination.
1: Closer, closer, closer.
0: If we freeze it right there and we just isolate, there you go.
1: So, anyway, I just thought I'd like to keep you up to date, as it were, with some current events.
0: JFK blown away. What else do I have to say? Yeah.
3: Jonesy and Amanda.
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23: 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On the M2 in North Ryde, a truck and car crash have collided westbound at Delhi Road with delays all the way back to Lane Cove. Denham Court, we have delays remaining northbound of the Hume Motorway just past Brooks Road after an earlier truck breakdown. Seven Hills, a broken down truck on Old Windsor Road at Abbott Road and Lansdowne seeing heavy delays westbound on the Hume Highway at Henry Lawson Drive. The M5 also looking pretty slow. It's a 37-minute run from the main tunnel into Preston's. 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That's Sydney's latest traffic.
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26: Hello, I'm Michaela Carr. The rising cost of living has led to Australian householders spending less. According to new figures from the Commonwealth Bank, consumer spending was down 0.3% in June. It says rising interest rates and fluctuating fuel costs are the reasons why Australians have tightened the belt. New South Wales authorities have confirmed a second case of bird flu in that state. The petrel was discovered at Hawke's Nest on the state's mid-north coast. Another seabird found in New South Wales tested positive to the H5 strain 2 weeks ago. A Melbourne teenager charged with terrorism-related offences has been released on bail. The 18-year-old has been in custody for 4 months after being accused of collecting extremist videos and bomb-making manuals. Prosecutors say they will go to the Supreme Court to appeal against his release. The head of the Tamworth Music Festival has stepped down as he awaits sentencing for sexually touching a woman without consent. Joel Albrick will find out his fate later this month after pleading guilty to the charge. US troops under 30 will be screened for their testosterone level. The Defence Secretary has announced the move, saying it's aimed at helping American soldiers perform at their best. And a huge data centre in Sydney's northwest is becoming a reality. Macquarie Technology has bought land at Macquarie Park for $240 million. The site is to house a multi-billion dollar data centre.
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26: A must-win clash against Penrith tonight for the Broncos as they look to keep their finals hopes alive. The Panthers will be aiming to solidify their spot at the top of the ladder after their win last week against Souths. And in the AFL, Sydney is coming off a loss to the Dockers in Perth when they host the Crows tomorrow night. Swans coach Dean Cox knows what to expect from the Adelaide side.
27: They're the best team
0: defensively defending length of ground chains. So the way they set up, how quickly they locate a man, how hard they make it to move against them is really important.
26: And Argentina will play Spain in the World Cup final on Monday after defeating England 2-1 in today's second semi.
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26: Sydney's weather, showers increasing this afternoon, more rain tomorrow and 19. Right now it's 16 degrees. 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
29: Are you feeling better? 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That's the big thing at the moment. I've got the little kids outside the building holding a homage to you.
30: Holding up a giant strepsil.
29: They've got a strepsil.
30: Well, like I've now got... that Bonnie Tyler is no longer with us, I could take her stash. That's an insensitive thing to say.
29: Oh, you know, it's history.
30: Her family would be thrilled. She only passed away this week.
29: Well, there's a lot been happening. I tell you what, speaking of passing away, Sam Neill, who we lost this week and we're saddened about, have you seen the train wreck of a eulogy that Alec Baldwin has done?
30: You know, it came up on my socials, but his eye bags were so big, I couldn't handle watching it. Was it a train wreck?
29: It's possibly the worst thing I've ever seen.
30: And we do terrible eulogies.
29: You know, if you say backdoor brag, this is front door brag.
30: Okay, we'll have to talk about that. But coming up next, everyone is obsessed with the kids' show Bluey, but the penny has just dropped for someone and for me.
29: Mm.
30: About the parents' jobs. We'll talk about it next.
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0: After becoming sick from eating discarded cannabis left on the trail. Tokyo, a 25-kilo lab, was halfway up the mountain when she lost the use of her back legs and started drifting in and out of consciousness. Her owner, a dog trainer from Surrey, realised there was no way to get her down without help, saying, "I genuinely thought I was going to lose her." But a mountain rescue team had just the skills required, stretchering Tokyo down the 1,345-metre peak to a local vet. She's now been given the all clear, with her owner writing, "Please be aware that discarded drugs and other toxic substances can sometimes be found even in the most beautiful outdoor places. It was something I never imagined we would encounter."
1: Well,
2: Tokyo was rewarded with a Tim Tam.
1: And a Labrador. So imagine a Labrador with the munchies.
2: Amen.
1: Put Pink Floyd Dark Side of the Moon on.
2: So yesterday it was the cat's turn.
1: Yes.
2: I don't think we should play favourites. Today, dobbing a dog.
1: Ah, dobbing a dog?
2: Dobbing a dog.
1: My dirty dog or?
2: Just dobbing a dog. You say, my cat's an a-hole today. The dogs are saying, hold my beer. I've got a story.
1: The tribal drum.
2: Give him some cannabis.
1: Give us a call. 1355-22 on Gold.
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5: 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On the M2 in North Ryde, a truck and car have collided westbound at Delhi Road. Warunga, a car's broken down southbound on the M1 Pacific Motorway at Junction Road. Denham Court delays remaining northbound on the Hume Motorway just past Brooks Road after an earlier truck breakdown. And in Lansdowne, we're seeing delays westbound on the Hume Highway at Henry Lawson Drive. Stratford, bumper to bumper on Centenary Drive, both ways approaching Arthur Street, and the M4 from the tunnel exit to the M7 taking 31 minutes. 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That's Sydney's latest traffic.
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9: 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A new era in organised crime. The chilling new video of a Carlingford ambush shot by the shooters. The risk to your privacy from some smart devices. 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

0: Gold. Hello there. It's Jonesy Demander across Australia driving you home this Thursday afternoon. And yesterday, my cat, the a-hole. Today, it's the dog's day.
1: Well, we thought it was only fair that we let dogs have a go. Mm-hmm. Dogs will eat anything, as this story attests.
2: Well, a black Labrador has had to be carried off Scotland's highest mountain after becoming sick from eating discarded cannabis left on the trail.
0: Who has discarded cannabis?
1: Is that your only question from that whole story?
0: Where is this discarded cannabis?
1: So the tribal drum is beating for, well, yeah, dobbing a dog. Chomp on anything.
0: That's a man, by the way. Robin
1: Hello,
0: has joined
1: Robin.
0: Us.
1: What'd your dog eat?
3: Oh, well, I cooked a whole roast beef for the family. Would have fed about six people. I thought I'd let it rest on the bench. Went, had a quick shower, came out of the bathroom, and my dog was standing there looking guilty and did this massive burp. And I went out to the kitchen and there was no roast beef.
0: Had it eaten the whole thing? Oh. Are we guessing it's a Labrador?
3: He was actually Lab Cross Healer. Oh. So, yeah.
1: Wow. That burp's a giveaway.
0: So you've got the... Why would they cross those two breeds together?
1: Oh, they'd be fantastic.
0: No, they'd be nuts.
1: They'd be fantastic.
0: They'd eat everything and run around like a nut.
1: That's brilliant. Thank you, Robin.
0: Thanks, Robin. Lila has joined us.
1: Hi, Lila. What did your dog eat?
4: Oh, well, my poor little miniature poodle, Astro, one of my birthdays, he got into the balloons, and it was one of those long sort of party balloons.
1: Yes.
4: And we were going, what's that? A couple of days later, what's that blue thing sticking out of his bum? And my dad, poor dad, he started pulling and it just never stopped.
1: Like a magic trick.
4: It was all intact. It was like a magic trick. Just never ended.
1: I'd love to see the look on the dog's
0: the
1: face.
0: Dog's gone, yeah.
1: Yeah, oh, that would have been the best feeling in the world.
0: Was there another balloon there the next day?
4: Okay. It was a
1: funny day. Oh, thank you.
0: Thanks a lot. Didn't answer the question. Sarah has joined us.
1: Hello, Sarah. What'd your dog eat?
5: So I'll just start with I work in the veterinary industry, so I've seen a lot. But the one that comes to mind was the pug that ate the Lego set. Oh. And the majority of the Lego made its way out, and they just happened to be all red bricks.
1: What do you mean?
5: So he was very selective with his choice of Lego pieces.
0: Right.
1: So they were red going in and red coming out. It wasn't blood. He was just eating he's only ate the red pieces.
0: Yeah, just ate the red ones.
5: Just ate the red ones. Yep.
1: Wow. What a rock star.
0: Yep. Dogs, are they colorblind dogs?
5: They are to red.
0: Okay.
5: So they're red and, I believe, green colorblind, so it was extra impressive.
1: Yes.
0: Well, if it managed to assemble something, I know. The Millennium Falcon came in.
1: Thank
0: I'd
1: you.
0: I'd be impressed.
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8: 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In Mascot on the M5, a car has broken down westbound just past the airport tunnel, causing some pretty heavy delays. Bexley, a bus breakdown southbound on Bexley Road near Godwin Street. On the M4 in South Penrith, a breakdown eastbound approaching the Northern Road. Wurunga, a car's broken down southbound the M1 Pacific Motorway at Junction Road, and the M5 taking 38 minutes from the main tunnel westbound into Preston's. On your way home, duck into IGA and grab your favourite from the Rexona range. 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That's Sydney's latest traffic.
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0: Gold. Hello there. It's Jonesy and Amanda driving you home this Thursday, the 16th of July.
1: We were talking yesterday about how cats can be a-holes. Mm. They're pernickety creatures.
0: Pernickety.
1: Even people who love them will say that.
0: And you know, suddenly, cats run the world. We're just living in it.
1: But then, oh, Brendan, you should put that on a sign in your kitchen.
0: I'm going to put it on a cup.
1: Do
0: and
1: it.
0: Next to a cat, you know, grabbing
1: hang
0: onto.
1: Hang in there.
0: What you, hang on.
1: So we thought today we might talk about dogs because I saw this story on the news.
2: Well, a black Labrador has had to be carried off Scotland's highest mountain after becoming sick from eating discarded cannabis left on the trail.
0: And it's a Labrador. Those things eat anything.
1: They will eat anything, but lots of dogs
0: and
1: will
0: so
1: eat
0: a stoned
1: anything.
0: Labrador.
1: So yesterday it was cats. Today we thought we'd do dogs.
0: Tribal drummer's beating for this. Okay.
1: Okay, Fiona. Dobbin your dog. What did it eat?
3: I've got a chocolate Labrador called Lord. He eats pretty much anything. Fox is a favourite, but most embarrassing moment came. He was playing with some other dogs in a park, and he had something hanging out of his bottom.
0: Mm-hmm.
3: So we went to investigate, and it was fingers of a glove flapping around. It was stuck, so we had to gently remove it, and we took a minute, but I realised it was from when I chopped up chicken the night before. I'd put some scraps in it and he'd stolen it without me knowing.
1: Wow.
3: And then it came out the next
1: day. A very unusual way to shake hands.
3: Yes.
0: Good old glove.
1: What an image.
0: I mean, Lord.
1: Good old glove. Good old glove.
0: Peter has joined us. Hello, Peter.
4: Hello, Peter. Hi. I'd walk to the station. My dog would follow me. And when I get to the station, I'd say, see you, Jesse, go home. And then I go down to the station, wait for the train. And one day I looked up, and there was a train coming down, and there was my dog running across in front of the train. It didn't get hit, but it had a whole rolled roast in its mouth.
1: What? Where'd it got that from?
4: By the supermarket.
1: The supermarket, all supermarket. Four?
4: Yeah, someone missed their rolled roast, I think, in their delivery.
1: How random.
0: And so what do you do? Do you claim ownership of the dog or do you just...
4: That's not my dog.
1: My dog.
0: I don't know.
1: Oh, brilliant. Sounds like an episode of Harry McCleary.
0: Thank you, Peter. Lisa has joined us.
1: Hello, Lisa. Tell us about what your dog ate.
5: Hi. So my son and his partner thought it would be a great idea to buy puppy Staffy.
1: Mm-hmm.
5: And we were in the local shopping centre and it started gagging and it vomited up what looked like a mini sausage roll. In fact, it was a tampon.
1: Oh, no.
5: She had eaten 14 tampons plus the wrappers.
1: And the wrappers?
5: And the wrappers. She'd eaten them out of the box and ripped them open and eaten them up. And they all expanded in her stomach.
1: Oh, wow.
5: $5,500 vet bill.
1: How much?
5: $5,500.
1: Oh.
0: You know, that's kind of cheap. $5,500.
1: Wow. These stories are incredible. Hello. We'll wrap it up with you, Danny. Tell us about your dog.
0: Hello, Danny.
6: Hello. Oh, my goodness. I'm so embarrassed. However, I had a Staffy. Unfortunately, he's not with us anymore. And he actually ate my vibrator.
0: No.
1: The whole thing?
6: The whole thing.
0: Wow. How big was it?
1: Was it a big, long one or a small one?
6: It was a good one. It was, yeah. Never to be used again.
1: And did you have to report this? Did you take the dog to the vet?
6: He released it.
0: Wow.
6: On his own accord, yeah.
1: Right.
6: Apart from the multiple Nike runners, but yeah.
1: Wow. So he passed it out of the bot.
6: Yep, that and a couple through the mouth too. But, he didn't eat the whole thing as such, but the whole thing was destroyed.
0: Yeah.
6: Definitely.
0: Naturally. And it
1: was...
6: Unusable.
1: Yes, Daddy, I think so.
0: But, you know, you can go to Sexyland and get another one.
6: Yeah. Well, I could if I had the money, but, it was kind of expensive.
1: Yeah, that's right. Dogs cost you money in all kinds of ways.
0: Actually, can we do a whip round
1: crowdfunding? Thank you.
0: Danny, thank you.
1: I've loved it.
0: Thank you for all your calls. Instagram is coming up. If you've got something on, if you would like to be a part of Instagram, jonesyandamanda.com.au on Gold.
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24: 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Bexley, a bus has broken down southbound on Bexley Road near Godwin Street. On the M4 in South Penrith, a breakdown eastbound approaching the Northern Road. Over to Warunga, a car breakdown southbound on the M1 Pacific Motorway at Junction Road. Strathfield, it's bumper to bumper on Centenary Drive, both ways approaching Arthur Street. And the M4 building westbound from Clyde onwards. Travel time from the tunnel exit to the M7 in Eastern Creek is 32 minutes. 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That's Sydney's latest traffic.
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4: Hello, I'm Makata Carr. Federal police say they've identified several victims of an accused Sydney childcare abuser in South Australia. Hamish Tate is accused of more than 300 offences, mostly across Sydney's northwest. But a remote Indigenous community has also been flagged in South Australia. AFP Detective Acting Inspector Emmanuel Sardoulias says there's still 16 victims who are yet to be identified.
5: We hope that with your help in relation to these images today, we can reduce that figure even more.
4: It's been confirmed a man arrested following the death of a man in Sydney's West is related to the victim. The body of the man in his 60s was found outside a burning home at Glenmore Park this morning. A 36-year-old man remains under police guard in hospital. There have now been 15 cases of bird flu in Australia. New South Wales has a second infection, with a petrel discovered at Hawke's Nest on the mid-north coast testing positive for the H5 virus. Prosecutors will go to the Victorian Supreme Court to appeal against the bailing of a teenager who's facing terrorism-related charges. The 18-year-old has been released today after being in custody for 4 months for allegedly collecting extremist videos and bomb-making manuals. And the Prime Minister will skip the Northern Territory's Garma Festival this year after vowing to never miss the Indigenous event. Anthony Albanese says he's taking leave instead, as he hasn't had a day off all year.
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4: In sport, the Broncos will be looking to end their 8-game losing streak when they take on Penrith tonight at Panthers Stadium. Penrith will be keen to repeat their round one clash against Brisbane, defeating them 26-0. Prop Liam Henry says it'll be a fiery clash.
21: They're a dangerous team at the best of times, so any time we're up against Broncos, we definitely need to put our best foot forward, and this week's no different. I think they need to win every game, so they'll definitely be up for it, and so do we.
4: And England's World Cup dream is over. They've been beaten by Argentina 2-1 this morning in the second semi-final. The Argentinians will take on Spain in Monday's decider.
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4: Sydney's weather: showers tomorrow and 19. A shower or two Saturday, 19. Partly cloudy Sunday, 19. Right now, 14 degrees. And your future self is already packing for Vegas. 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
0: Thursday, or Friday Junior, as we like to say in the trade, but tomorrow, the Friday Feels Sessions, or FFS, as we like to call it. We went to great expense, Jemai Rye. What was it again? $4,000 for this montage?
33: I've been

0: How do you tell?
1: Well, you put your...
0: Oh, I put my left foot down to speed up.
1: Okay.
0: Is that what you mean?
1: We're not going to watch you shred at the bowl anytime soon. Thank you, Michelle. And Mariam's going to wrap this up.
0: Hi, Mariam. Tell us about being a lefty.
2: Well, I'm a righty, but I'm surrounded by lefties. My grandfather, my mother, and my sister were all left.
0: Mm.
2: My best friends through high school all turned out to be left. And my husband is left-handed, and two of our four sons are left-handed.
0: Really?
2: Oh. So, and the worst thing I've seen is my husband trying to operate a hedge trimmer. That looked dangerous.
1: That's true.
0: Oh, brilliant.
1: A righty surrounded by lefties.
0: Yeah.
1: It's like Carl Stefanovic. Makes me so angry. Thank you for all your calls. Instagram is here. Would you like to play? Of course you would. 13:55:22 on Gold.
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5: 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Barara, a van's broken down on the Pacific Highway at the M1 on-ramp northbound, closing off the right turn lane. Mascot, a car breakdown on General Holmes Drive approaching the airport tunnel northbound. Into Strathfield, bumper to bumper on Centenary Drive, both ways approaching Arthur Street. The M5 still pretty busy. It's a 38-minute run from the main tunnel into Preston's. Anzac Bridge also pretty slow westbound heading into Des Moines. We're seeing delays both ways on Victoria Road at Lyons Road. There's so much to see on Netflix this weekend. Thrills with I Will Find You, Mystery with Enola Holmes 3, and the timeless charm of Little House on the Prairie. What will you discover next on Netflix? That's Sydney's latest traffic.
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7: 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I spent the day at the cricket with him last year with Pat Cash, Stephen Fry, Mick Jagger, myself, and Gillon McLachlan from the AFL. I put this trivia question to Pat Cash and to Mick Jagger. I said, your first concert in Australia and your first title, Pat, what's the connection? And Mick Jagger actually answered it. It was played at Kooyong Tennis Club in Melbourne, Australia. He is so sharp, Mick Jagger. Fascinating guy. That's what I
3: say. The weekend starts early. Gold's The Long Weekend with Eddie Maguire. 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

0: 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Hello there. It's Jonesy and Amanda across Australia driving you home.
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0: Well, can you have the cash? 10 questions, 60 seconds on the clock. You could pass if you don't know an answer. We'll come back to that question if time permits. You get all the questions right, $1,000 for you.
5: That's right. You can turn it into $2,000 by answering a bonus question, but it is double or nothing.
0: Dave is in Engadine. Hello, Dave.
6: Hi, Dave. Hello, how are you?
0: We're very well.
6: Dane, yes.
0: Dane, sorry. Hello, Dane.
6: That's all right.
0: Dane.
6: Not a problem.
0: We've got to get your name right.
5: What's this wee business?
0: Well, I got in trouble before for little Evie that was on his...
5: Izzy.
0: Just
5: stop, Brendan.
0: I said, good on you, mate. And you said, well, it's a girl.
5: I think Izzy's a girl.
0: Izzy? Now, you're wonderful.
5: Dane, let's see what we can do. We've got 10 questions,
6: love
5: 60
6: it.
5: Seconds. If you're not sure, say pass, okay? We might have time to come back.
6: Yeah. All right, beautiful. I'll give it a go. Thank
5: Please
6: you,
5: Please do, Dane, because here we go. Question number one. How many inches in a foot?
6: Pass.
5: Question two. Rose and blush are shades of what colour?
6: Red.
5: Question three. Buongiorno is hello in which language?
6: Italian.
5: Question four. Which animal is involved in a game of polo?
6: A horse.
5: Question five. Broome is a town in which Australian state?
6: Western Australia.
5: Question six. Who sang the song Diamonds Are a Girl's Best Friend?
6: Pass.
5: Question seven. What force keeps objects on the ground?
6: Gravity.
5: Question eight. The slang word riz is short for what?
6: Pass.
5: Question nine. Vittoria is famous for making what? Vittoria.
6: The what? Vittoria?
5: Vittoria.
6: Oh. Pies.
5: No. Did you say pies?
0: I thought you said pass.
5: No, they make coffee. Victoria makes coffee.
6: Okay. Very good. At least I got a few.
5: You got a few. Let's go. How many inches in a foot? It's 12.
6: Yes. Okay. Well, yeah. Didn't know that
5: That's
6: one.
5: That's right.
6: Actually.
5: And I don't know if you'll know this one. Who sang the song Diamonds Are a Girl's Best Friend? It was Marilyn Monroe.
6: You know what? I probably would have said Britney Spears or something. No,
5: fair
6: idea.
5: Fair enough, too. And the slang word riz is short for charisma. Yeah.
0: You'd hear that, Dane.
6: Oh, that makes
5: when people say Dane's got riz, now you
6: more
5: know.
6: Time, I would have, good. I've never heard it, but hopefully I do soon.
0: Dane, I would imagine a lot of people are saying he's got the riz.
5: He's got the riz.
6: Yeah. Maybe after today.
0: After today.
5: Doesn't know 12 inches, but got the riz.
6: Love it.
0: Dane,
5: thank you for playing.
0: Thank you, mate. If you would like to be a part of Instagram, jonesyandamanda.com.au. We'll have another crack tomorrow on Gold.
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7: 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T's and C's apply. In Prospect, we have a three-car crash on the M4 westbound approaching the Prospect Highway with some very heavy delays. Pararua, watch out for a van breakdown on the Pacific Highway at the M1 Pascic Motorway southbound on-ramp. Musk got an earlier car breakdown on General Holmes Drive approaching the airport tunnel has now been cleared, although we're still seeing northbound delays. It's around a 38-minute run on the M5 outbound from the main tunnel into Preston's. The census is coming this August. You'll get instructions soon on what to do. In the census, every answer matters. Authorised by the Australian Bureau of Statistics, Canberra. That's Sydney's latest traffic.
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10: Hi, I'm Sally Pearson. Dragons centre Keely Brown has signed a contract extension, keeping the 23-year-old in the red V until the end of the 2028 NRLW season. Wallaroos duo Maya Stewart and Tia Hines have been named in the New South Wales Waratahs starting side for Saturday's Super Rugby Women's semi-final against the Western Force. The Queensland Reds take on Fiji in this weekend's other semi-final. And Adelaide Thunderbirds Premiership star Matilda Garrett admits she was brought to tears after learning she'd made the Diamond Squad for her first Commonwealth Games in Glasgow.
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0: Gold. Hello there, it's Jonesy and Amanda driving you home. The passing of Sam Neill has left the country in great mourning. As you said before, in a world of Andrew Tates, we need more Sam Neills.
1: Absolutely.
0: I knew him professionally, have interviewed him many, many times, always a consummate professional, always very generous. I've just been re-watching The 12. Well, I have a confession to make. I wanted to watch The 12, and I was putting it on a back burner, and then Sam's passed away. And I think, arguably, it's one of his best things I've ever
1: seen. It's so good. And it's on SBS. It's a series.
0: No, it's Foxtel. It's a Foxtel one.
1: Is it? I thought it was SBS. I think I may have seen it there. But it's all
0: It's an Australian series.
1: It's an Australian series, or a couple of them, a couple of these series. And it's about a jury.
0: Yeah. And it's really worth watching. But Sam Neill, you look at his body of work, not just Jurassic Park, but so many movies, Evil Angels, all those things. And Hunt for Red October, where he played a Russian defector in the submarine.
1: Is that a spoiler alert?
0: If you haven't seen Hunt for Red October.
1: I have. I can't remember the details.
0: Sean Connery as a Scottish Russian sea captain.
1: This isn't the one that had the guy with the ponytail and the caftan, Steven Seagal. No?
0: You know.
1: What one was he in a submarine?
0: That was...
1: Something else?
0: What are you doing? What was it called? I can't remember what it's called.
1: But it's not that.
0: It's called It Doesn't Matter.
1: Okay, all right.
0: You're worse than Alec Baldwin.
1: Okay. What do you mean? What's Alec
0: Baldwin
1: got to do with this?
0: Alec Baldwin, I don't know if you've seen this. He starred with Sam Neill in The Hunt for Red October.
1: Right.
0: And he's decided to take it upon himself to do a online eulogy to the late, great Sam Neill. And it starts well.
2: I just wanted to come on here quickly and say how stricken I was to learn of the death of Sam Neill. When I did The Hunt for Red October, we shot in 89. It came out in 1990, a long time ago. And that was probably my first big movie in terms of having a decent-sized role, because I'd done Working Girl and Beetlejuice and things like that where I had a smaller role.
0: Okay, so a bit of context. Mm-hmm. Get to Sam.
2: And I do Hunt for Red October, and yes, John is a great director, and one of the most exciting parts of it was to meet Tom Clancy. But the cast, I mean, I've had great casts, I've worked with great people, you know, Tony and Meryl and so many other people that I really, really admire.
1: Tony?
0: And Sam, surely.
2: My God, Hunt for Red October. I had to write this down. I had to go to the internet and write. I mean, obviously, Sean, Larry Ferguson, Scott Glenn, Tim Curry, James Earl Jones.
1: This is eulogy for Sam.
2: Peter Firth, Richard Jordan, Joss Ackland, Courtney Vance, Danny Davis, Fred Thompson, Jeffrey Jones, Ron Gutman, Stellan Skarsgård.
1: What?
2: And that's
1: what?
2: Just, you know, the more recognizable names. There's a lot of other people in there who I enjoyed working with.
1: Okay, great.
2: My God.
0: What?
1: Sam?
0: Sam.
2: You're with this great actor. I mean, even people like Ron Gutman's a perfect example.
1: Oh,
2: you know, I can't even stop thinking. To this day, him he's smoking a cigarette, he's going to do the work for them, the Russians, and he's like, una minuka. Una minuka.
1: What?
0: Yes. Yeah.
2: Una minuka. Anyway,
0: Sam.
1: Please.
2: I mean, I remember that. I remember, that's one of the few movies I've ever done where I remember the whole movie.
1: Oh.
2: That's what a fan I am of that work. Not me. I'm not a fan of my work, but
1: neither
2: I'm a fan
1: am I.
2: Of their work. Anyway.
0: Sam?
2: What an experience it was. Gotta get rid of somebody who's calling me. What an experience it was. To
0: it's Sam from Beyond the Grave.
2: And every time you turned around to do a scene.
0: Sam.
2: Oh, my God. My God, Sam Neill.
1: Phew.
2: My love to his family. Wow.
0: Heartfelt. So out of that 3 minutes,
1: what?
0: There was 20 seconds dedicated to Sam Neill.
1: You know, that came up on my socials, but his eye bags were so off-putting, I couldn't watch
0: you
1: it.
0: You couldn't watch it. If this is something you'd do at my funeral.
1: I called you Jeffrey.
0: And you throw a barbecue chicken into that.
1: Take that into the afterlife.
3: 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That's enough.
0: And on that,
1: we will see you tomorrow. 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
0: He will be joining us. We'll catch you then. Good day to you.
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25: 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An earlier crash in Prospect on the M4 westbound approaching Prospect Highway now being cleared, but we're still seeing heavy delays all the way back to Homebush. Unclear for two-car crash on Wickham Street at the Princess Highway with two of three eastbound lanes closed. In Barara, a van breakdown on the Pacific Highway at the M1 Pacific Motorway southbound on-ramp, taking out the right turn Byron Lane northbound and the M5 a 37-minute run from the main tunnel into Preston's. 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That's Sydney's latest traffic.
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2: Hello, I'm Michaela Carr. A man arrested following the death of another in Sydney's West is related to the victim. The body of a man in his 60s was found outside a burning home at Glenmore Park this morning. A 36-year-old man is under police guard in hospital. Federal police have identified several victims of an accused Sydney childcare abuser in South Australia. Hamish Tate is accused of more than 300 offences in Sydney. Detective Acting Inspector Emmanuel Sardoulias says there are still 16 victims yet to be identified.
3: We hope that with your help in relation to these images today, we can reduce that figure even more.
2: A second case of bird flu has been confirmed in New South Wales. The petrel had been found at Hawk's Nest on the mid-north coast. It comes a fortnight after another seabird found there tested positive to the H5 strain. Police have charged a driver over that explosive multi-truck crash at a rest stop on the Hume Highway last month. Six semi-trailers were destroyed in the incident when two trucks collided and caught fire before that spread to four other trucks. A 28-year-old man is accused of negligent driving. And the Prime Minister says he needs a day off and won't be going to this year's Garma Festival in the Northern Territory. He once vowed never to miss the Indigenous event, but says this year he's taking leave instead.
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2: Melbourne Storm hasn't given up on luring Zach Lomax back to the NRL. The 26-year-old is contracted to the Western Force in the Super Rugby until the end of next season. Storm coach Craig Bellamy reckons he'd be a great addition to his team.
5: If he wants a game, he can have one next week if he likes. There'd be no worries there.
2: And in soccer, Argentina will meet Spain in the World Cup final. The Argentinians downed England 2-1 in their semi-final this morning, slotting a goal in stoppage time to break the deadlock. Monday's tournament decider gets underway at 5 a.m. our time.
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2: Sydney's weather: showers tomorrow and 19, a shower or two Saturday 19, partly cloudy Sunday 19. Right now 14 degrees. 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

0: Roma, Roma, ma, gaga, ooh la la, what you been romance?
1: Christian O'Connell Show. We're going to go straight into vibes. Small thing, big joy.

0: was a seamstress many, many years ago. She used to make curtains, but she made the top cover for the Pope Mobile.
1: Oh, wow.
2: Oh. What do you mean the top cover? Like a dust cover? They put it over at night.
0: It was like a square carriage, and obviously, and so yeah. The roofing had a material cover over the top of it. But I didn't believe it at first, but she brought out a newspaper clipping with a photo of it being done, and I think it was in the early 70s.
1: Incredible.
2: Awesome. Wow. Great story, John. Thanks for calling the show.
0: Bye.
2: Take care. Greg, what's your story for us, buddy?
3: Good morning, guys. My weakest claim to fame is I was the first person to use the toilet in the Prime Minister's office.
2: Wow. Now, wow. How so? Why were you the first person? What were you doing? Did you install it?
3: Our company was the in charge of the construction of the fit out, and I was the site manager there, and so I just had to test everything to make sure it worked properly.
1: Surely you have to actually.
2: Well, you got to check that the flush capacity is working, don't you? You can't have the PM sitting down doing one that's and it's not working properly.
3: This is correct.
1: You got to stress test it.
2: He has. Yeah, this is quality control, isn't it?
3: That's exactly it.
2: You were the shite manager.
3: Very well done. Yes.
2: Okay, glad. All right, Greg, thanks for calling the show. Keep these court stories coming. We haven't done this for too long.
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5: 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In Macquarie Park, a bus has broken down on the M2 motorway westbound just past Stella Road. It's currently sitting in the shoulder lane. Strathfield, a B double breakdown on Centenary Drive southbound approaching Runa Road. And in Bexley, a bus breakdown on Bexley Road southbound near Godwin Street. The M5 taking around 37 minutes from the main tunnel in Kingsgrove to Preston's. 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

0: Christian O'Connell Show. Christian, my weakest claim to fame is I shared a lift with John Farnham. Now this feature has taken off. There was one thing missing. There's normally a Barnsley and or Farnsley story. And it great stories, but they were conspicuous by their absence. Now it feels like weakest claim to fame is really bad. Christian, shared a lift with John Farnham in the Strathfield Plaza. Great location.
1: Yeah.
0: In New South Wales.
1: I spent a lot of time there.
0: Yeah. I had just picked up my glasses from the glass shop and he jumped in the lift from the second floor car park. I actually took my glasses off because I thought my eyes must be playing tricks on me. But no, he really was John Farnham. I was so in awe. That's fantastic.
1: I can't believe he gets his glasses at Strathfield Plaza. It's a pretty dingy plaza.
0: Christian, Shane Warne's dad took me for a ride in his Porsche. Oh. And this name checks your favourite comedy show. Christian, my weakest claim to fame is I was a prison guard on the TV show Housos. Rio loves that show. Loves that show. It is a watershed for you. Goes that, then The American Office, then 40 Towers. Rio tried to sell it to me and just said it's very Western Sydney. All right, let's take some calls here. Felicity, welcome to the show. What's your weakest claim to fame?
2: My sister once had the door held open for her by Michael Hutchence.
1: Oh, wow.
0: Oh, that's a great one. I mean, that is rock and roll royalty, the great Hutch.
1: What a gentleman.
0: Yeah, now where was this?
2: Campbelltown Catholic Club, I think. It was many, many years ago.
0: Brilliant story. I love that strange
2: she
0: location.
2: She knew who he was.
0: Felicity, lovely story. Thanks for sharing, mate.
2: Thank you. Bye-bye.
0: Damien, all right, what is your story? Weakest claim to fame?
3: Well, I think it's a bit more hoity-toity than the weakest claim to fame, but a few years back when Bryan Adams came to town doing his tour, then I was sort of quite up the front. And throughout the middle of the concert, say a little of a loud voice, I just sort of yelled out, 69, Bryan! And then a couple more songs in, then he basically stopped the show, called me up on stage, and basically I got to sing Summer of 69 with him.
1: Wow.
0: That is a great story.
3: Well, quite a...
0: And did you do a good job? I'm always amazed that people know every single word.
1: Yeah.
3: Yeah, well, it's one of those iconic songs that I guess sort of throughout.
0: Yeah, but under pressure.
3: Oh, look, I'm quite extroverted enough, but yeah, look, I love music, and it was just that opportunity that I just yelled out. He got me up on stage,
1: wow,
3: sung the song, and yeah, I gave me a bottle of beer afterwards.
0: It's just a great night out, isn't it? What a great story.
3: Yeah, thank you.
1: Patty will be jealous with that
4: one. Oh, yeah, no, it's all right. Yeah. I cuddled him and kissed him, so you know.
1: Cuddled him and kissed him.
4: Better than singing with him. I think
0: mayonnaise on that story.
4: No, there's no mayonnaise. I've got it on camera, actually.
1: Cuddle insinuates longer than
0: a hug. Yeah, it does.
1: That's like a
0: cuddle
1: session.
0: Isn't a hug.
4: He was very charming.
1: I bet he was.
0: How would you think you would do if he suddenly said, hey, Patsy, come up on stage and sing with me?
4: I would go to jelly. Absolutely go to jelly.
0: If I was at a Springsteen concert and he's about to start Born to Run, and he pulls me up, I'm like, oh, no, don't do this.
4: Yeah, no. Nah. Like, that's my worst nightmare.
0: Yeah,
4: seriously?
0: Nah. You'd be like, yeah, nah. Brian! Yeah, nah.
4: No, I'd be horrified, to be honest.
0: Yes. Let's go to Penny now.
5: Yes, hello.
0: Yes. And what's your weakest claim to fame for us, Pen?
5: Well, my mum served Mel Gibson in Kmart.
1: Wow. Hey,
0: all the stars, Patsy Gibson. All the stars love Anko at Kmart. Oh,
4: what was he buying?
0: A Boucler footstool.
5: Yeah, well, the funny thing is, Mum wasn't even aware. She was just doing her little gratuitous, hello, how are you going? Scan, finished up. And then the other girls around the register came over and said, oh, my God, what did you say? And Mum's like, oh, yeah, no, just a good day. Why? What?
0: This is a nice spice rack for you, sir.
5: It was Mel Gibson. And she's like, oh. And so anyway, yeah, he did buy, I know he bought a daggy pair of sneakers and just some other little incidental clothes.
0: So many box office hits. Lethal Weapon, Braveheart, sneakers and Kmart. I love it.
1: Got these Nikes? No.
0: Where are the old dad trainers? Awesome story. I'm going to give you a $250 voucher for Chemist Warehouse. Brilliant story.
5: Oh, wow. Thank you so much.
0: Pleasure. Thanks for calling out with that. You made us laugh. Thank you. Catch up on the Christian O'Connell Show podcast with the free iHeartRadio app. Gold 101.7.
6: 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In Clyde, there's been a three-car crash on the M4 westbound at James Roos Drive off-ramp. Westbound traffic is affected. Macquarie Park, a bus has broken down on the M2 motorway westbound just past Stelae Road. Strathfield, a B-double has broken down on Centenary Drive approaching Waroona Road, taking out the left lane. And Bexley, another bus breakdown on Bexley Road near Godwin Street. The M2 westbound Lane Cove Tunnel to Windsor Road, a 13-minute run. 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That's Sydney's latest traffic.
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0: Christian O'Connell Show, Time Waster today. Shout out to all the farmers listening to the show right now. Farming songs, farmer songs. Farming songs. What are they listening to in those big barns?
1: Yeah, what?
0: And the parlour. Getting out that little wooden stool and milking away.
1: Sure.
0: Milking me softly.
1: Okay, how many milking ones have you got?
0: Just that one.
1: Silver.
0: Plow will I know.
1: Gold.
0: Bruno Mars is a farmer.
1: Oh.
0: Oh, yes. Favourite song to sing while he's farming is Dairy You. Not Marry You, if you know.
1: Silver.
0: Deep cuts from Bruno. You Can't Slurry, Love.
1: Silver Fast.
0: Down Udder. Men Down Udder. Men Down Udder.
1: Good gold.
0: How deep is your love?
1: Silver.
0: Wake me up before you so-so.
1: Silver Fast.
0: And Barbara O'Reilly. The Who. Taylor Swift's got a farm.
1: Okay.
0: Yeah, and a new fella, the husband. He's a farmer as well.
1: Uh-huh.
0: And they like to rake it off.
1: Gold.
0: All right, Rhea, what have you got then? We're looking for your farm songs.
1: INXS have a little hobby farm.
0: Oh, lovely.
1: Yeah, they're going to seed you tonight.
0: Excuse me. All right, whatever rubbish have you got there?
1: Whitney Houston's having some trouble with her farm.
0: I bet she's dead.
1: She's saying, how will I hoe?
0: Gold.
1: And the Who have some Frisians, a bunch of them.
0: Oh, wow.
1: They're saying, moo are you. Moo, moo, moo, moo, moo. Moo.
0: It's a good farm classic, Gold, as well. All right, what have you got? Lots are coming in right now. These are very good, thank you. Barn to be wild.
1: Silver.
0: I would plow 1,000 miles.
1: Silver.
0: Mooing on up.
1: Gold.
0: Cattle in the cradle.
1: Silver.
0: Insemination army.
1: Oh, that is gold plus.
0: That is genius. Who's that? Daniel Johnson. Insemination army. Very good. Girls just want to have farms.
1: Gold.
0: That's also great. Kelly Thompson. Heard it through the bovine.
1: Gold.
0: Love is a cattle field.
1: Silver plus.
0: Crop the pilot.
1: Gold.
0: Well done, Mary. Getting piggy with it.
1: Gold!
0: Oh, that's very good, wow. Laura. Well done. Bohemian Rhapsody.
1: Silver plus.
0: John Deere Prudence.
1: Gold.
0: Hoeing me, hoeing you.
1: Silver plus.
0: 99 problems, but a pig ain't one. I got 99 problems, but a pig ain't one. Shaboy!
1: Hit it.
0: Love gold. That, Andrew. Well done. It's a beautiful hay.
1: Gold.
0: With farms wide open. Silver. Well done, Laura. Flo Rida's now a farmer.
1: Wow.
0: That's right. Shorty got say low, low, low, low, low.
1: Silver plus.
0: Eggs are burning.
1: Silver.
0: Insane in the methane.
1: Gold.
0: Daniel, well done. Crop. Handsome.
1: Crop.
0: Crop.
1: Gold.
0: Daryl Braithwaite is not a good farmer. The horses have escaped.
1: Oh, my Lord.
0: No, that is genius.
1: That's bronze.
0: No, that's one of the best of the year.
1: That's bronze.
0: I like to moo it. I like to moo it, moo it.
1: Gold.
0: Well done, Adam. Achy breaky cart.
1: Silver.
0: Sitting on paddock of the day.
1: Silver.
0: Where the fleece has no name.
1: Silver plus.
0: Nice to beef you.
1: Gold.
0: Sounds really rude. I don't want that to be the last words we say, but they are. All right. Rhea, who's today's winner for farming songs?
1: It is Insemination Army.
0: No, really?
2: That's brilliant. That's brilliant.
0: Okay. All right.
2: That's brilliant.
0: All right. That's the Christian O'Connell Show for today. Tomorrow's show, it's Friday, kickstarting your weekend. BFE, Big Friday Energy, will have double thumbs up. All our weekend recommendations of shows to watch and stream. 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And if you want to be part of our Brightside Bin Battalion, we call the show the Bright Side of the Dial. 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It's the only marketer now getting at the moment is your bins. We're back tomorrow. See you then. Still no mention of the football. I don't want to hear about it.
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20: Hello, I'm Makata Carr. The rising cost of living has led to Australian householders spending less. According to new figures from the Commonwealth Bank, consumer spending was down 0.3% in June. It's blaming rising interest rates and fluctuating fuel costs. Government authorities have confirmed a second case of bird flu in New South Wales. The petrel was discovered at Hawke's Nest on the mid-north coast. Another sea bird found there 2 weeks ago also tested positive to the H5 strain. Police say a man arrested following the death of another man in Sydney's west is known to the victim. The 36-year-old was found in a car at Werrington after the body of a man in his 60s was discovered in the driveway of a burning home at Glenmore Park this morning. Superintendent Trent King says it's believed there was a fight between the pair before the fire broke out, which was started by an accelerant. The head of the Tamworth Music Festival has stepped down as he awaits sentencing for sexually touching a woman without consent. Joel Albrecht pleaded guilty. The Prime Minister says he needs a day off and won't go to this year's Garma Festival in the Northern Territory. He once vowed never to miss the Indigenous event. And how about a movie about a movie? I Play Rocky is the true story behind the push by actor Sylvester Stallone to make the classic. It'll be out in November to celebrate the film's 50th anniversary.
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20: The Storm is coming to terms with the loss of Cam Munster, out for up to 6 weeks with a knee injury. The 5'8 hurt his knee in the Origin decider and needs surgery on his damaged cartilage. In the AFL, Sydney is coming off a loss to the Dockers in Perth when they host the Crows tomorrow night. Swans coach Dean Cox knows what to expect from the Adelaide side.
21: They're the best team defensively, defending length of ground chains. So the way they set up, how quickly they locate a man, how hard they make it to move against them is really important.
20: And Argentina will play Spain in the World Cup final on Monday after defeating England 2-1 in this morning's second semi-final.
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20: Sydney's weather: showers tomorrow and 19, a shower or two Saturday 19, partly cloudy Sunday 19. Right now 14 degrees. And your future self is already packing for Vegas. 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
2: 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Secretive man? Many serial killers have some of these traits? Are you
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1: 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Back in the summer. Brian Adams is coming back to Australia with tour dates across February and March with his Roll With The Punches tour. 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

0: Christian O'Connell's show. Just had a text from my 19-year-old daughter, Lois, who got up to watch the whole game.
1: Good on her.
0: My famous last words from me last night were, it'll be worth it. You're going to watch history. Ooh. England are going to go through to the World Cup final.
1: Well, she saw history.
0: It's her fault for taking anything I say.
1: She should know by now.
0: It's another lesson, kid. What does the old man know? She just messaged me going, I feel so sad. I went, this is what it's like to be an England fan.
1: Yeah.
0: You're still young enough. Pick a different country. Let's get your DNA tested. We might be some claim.
1: You said you guys lose every time your wife Sarah watches. Do you know if she's
0: I haven't heard
1: watching?
0: From her. She's fast asleep. Okay. She's going to wake up nice and happy. I'm in a WhatsApp group with three buddies of mine, all big England fans. And this is the last 10 minutes of chat from my friend John, who's at the airport right now. WTF happened. I went through airport security by the time I came out.
2: Oh, no.
0: We're losing.
2: Oh.
0: Swearing word, hell. Adam, we shouldn't have scored. This is such a bleak English way to see life. We shouldn't have scored too early. We went downhill from then.
2: No.
1: That's where we went wrong.
0: My friend Leon, well, that was just shit. Oh. John, Adam, did you have the fire on? England have always lost a goal when our friend Adam puts the fire on. And we were begging him this morning, do not put the fire on. He goes, I'm cold.
2: No,
0: he had the fire on.
1: Adam.
0: Right, okay. I really need everyone's support today just to get me through this, okay, guys? We're going to go straight into vibes. Small thing, big joy. I'm really struggling. I actually don't have anything.
2: Oh.
0: Do you know what? I've got a blank piece of paper.
2: No.
0: I've tried during that song to think of something.
1: Something good in the world. There must be something.
0: Small thing, big joy.
1: Remember when you scored that goal, though? That was
0: Are you trying to make it worse? Stop talking.
1: Back,
0: I don't want... Do you know what?
1: Back.
0: There's now a ban.
2: Yeah, no joke.
0: During
2: talk.
0: The rest of today's show, I don't want to hear about the England game.
1: What game? I don't know what you're talking about.
0: Thank you. Take it out of the sports news, Pat.
2: Yeah, okay.
0: Just focus now on the final. Just talk about Monday's final. All right, Rhea, what's it for you? Small thing, big joy.
1: Mine is when a miracle happens and you get an empty seat on a plane.
0: We were yes.
1: Because these days they jam all the flights.
2: Yes.
1: You know, so hard to get a spare one. I had a full row with me.
0: What?
1: But then there was a lady complaining. So I had all three seats taken. The lady in the middle was complaining that she ordered, I don't even know how you do that, a window seat. So she was kicking up a
0: stink. What do you mean you don't know how you do it? When you pre-book a flight, you can
2: you
0: pick your seat.
1: Yes, but like I think she meant, she said, oh, anyway. I think she meant earlier in the, I'm not going to get into it because it's boring, but... Oh. But she was complaining.
0: You've made it now really weird. Everyone listens going, what is going on with this? What's the hidden
1: she
0: story?
1: Didn't mean, okay, well, she didn't mean the check-in. She meant when she first ordered the ticket through her travel agent. But I didn't want to get into that because that's boring. That's why I was trying to move on with it.
0: I said I really needed you to step up. You're now falling to pieces like England did.
1: I'm rattled. 2-1.
0: Hey, I told you, don't do that. I'm on the ropes, man. I'm on the ropes. I'm trying this morning. I'm trying. Patsy.
2: I'll resurrect this,
0: thank
2: Lee.
0: You, thank
2: small
0: you, thank
2: thing,
0: you.
2: Small thing, big joy. I got home from work yesterday, and my mum, she's an avid preserver of fruits and maker of jam, and she just left this tiniest little bottle of jam that she'd made, a batch of lemon and ginger jam. I'll bring some into the team tomorrow. She's made some for everyone, and I just made my day. So for lunch, I had toast with jam. Mum's fresh jam.
0: Oh, that's... Team, I've got to be
2: come
0: honest.
2: On,
1: English
2: is.
1: People love jam.
2: The
0: vibes, I'm taking a vibe check right now, and it's...
1: Does anyone maybe else
0: all,
1: on the team
0: all you've given
1: one?
0: Me is preserved fruit and some dull-ass story about a lady in a sea
1: you
0: chair.
1: You asked the follow-up question.
0: Listeners, actually, you know what? There's someone who's always dependable with an energy. It's producer Caitlin. I need you today, Mac.
3: I'm here for you.
0: Well done, mate. Okay. You got another? What are the odds for us?
3: No, not what are the odds, but I'll always have a good one for you. You can always come to me. My small thing, big joy, actually happened to me this morning.
0: Yeah.
3: I often lose my lip glosses, and this morning I put my jeans on, and I was like, oh, what's in my bum? And it was...
0: a feature for another. There's a feature for another day. I'm starting to feel better, though.
3: And I found my lip gloss in my bum pocket.
1: Wow.
3: Bang. You're right in the middle of winter too, which is really bad for the lips. They are dry.
0: What a story. A story for the ages. The vibes are coming up. Thank you, Caitlin.
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0: 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Have positive thoughts.
1: It's a beautiful bloody day today.
0: Positive experiences will flow to you naturally. So I'm just doing some good self-talk at the moment. I put on an England T-shirt this morning.
1: Mm-hmm.
0: I just went to the toilet during the news and threw it on the floor.
1: Oh, come on now.
0: Have positive thoughts. Have positive feelings.
1: Life.
0: I am happy.
1: You can really hear it in your tone.
0: I am happy. Christian, I want to perform a welfare check on one Christian O'Connell following his loss this morning. Don't mention the L word this morning, because I'm happy. And breathe. All right, let's do. We haven't done this in ages. Weakest claim to fame, where it doesn't matter how weak your claim to fame is, we're here for it.
2: There's no business like show business.
3: Christian O'Connell's weakest claim to fame.
4: My weakest claim to fame was that I was the first person to moonwalk off the Weakest Link TV show.
5: My weakest claim to fame was my husband let Madonna into her film storage unit.
6: I sold a toothbrush to the lead singer of the band Frenzel Romb.
7: That I slept in the same bed as David Attenborough. Definitely not in the same time at the same bed. It was many years later.
0: And we got a brand new one this morning.
8: Hey Christian, it's Mike here. My claim to fame only happened yesterday when I'd gone over to make a cup of tea in the office, and as I came out, there was a tall, bald man standing in the hallway. He said, "Hey, do you know how to get out of here?" And I went, "I do," and shook his hand, and it was none other than Peter Garrett, and I told him how to exit the building.
0: I mean, that's a proper heavyweight.
1: Yeah.
0: One of the greats of Australian music, Peter Garrett. But the biggest question is, what was he doing in your workplace?
1: Yes, yeah. And why was he
0: What's the Oils legend doing in your workplace and desperate to get out? What was he doing there? Mike, I need to know, where was he? What was his workplace? I need to know why Peter Garrett was there. Rio, you got a weakest claim to fame. Now, you did warn me it's very weak, but that's the feature.
1: I did stink it up half an hour ago with a story about a flight. I'm going to go back into the well. I've got another flight story for you.
0: Be careful.
1: Okay.
0: Into the scene of a radio crime.
1: 2 weeks ago, we were flying up to Toowoomba for Save Our Pub. Caitlin and I were sitting in opposite rows. As we went to sit down, we were yapping to each other. Nick Riewoldt, for non-AFL fans, he was the captain. Yeah, legend of the St Kilda Football Club. He saw us, that we were talking to each other and not sitting next to each other.
0: And thought you were lovers.
1: No, he did.
0: Because get this, Pat. When I got to the gate as well, these two got annoyed when they saw me approach. And I couldn't work out why they're annoyed to see me. Because I clocked what they were doing. Like two little boyfriend and girlfriendies that need to sit together. They were whispering so that I wouldn't hear it. And they actually said this phrase, Patsy. We need to sit together.
9: It's away from the boss man.
0: Do you know what? I'm feeling better, guys. To know that there are other losers in this world, like me today. But Rui gave up his seat for you guys.
1: He said, "Do you guys want to sit together?" Nice.
0: So old Romeo and Romeo could be together.
1: Yes. Yeah, and he said, "No funny business, though."
0: No heavy petting in the air.
1: He said, "Don't worry, not going to be a problem." Caitlin is a lesbian, I'm a gay man.
9: It's so nice, though, when someone does that.
0: Yeah, it's a really, really generous thing to say.
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0: Christian O'Connell Show. Christian, I would love a show bin sticker. Our bin night is Sunday night with a Monday pickup. Now, Mondays, everyone has the Monday blues. Now, there'll be no better reminder of seeing your advert for the show on the side of my bin to remind them to tune into the bright side of the dial to get to banish their Monday blues. Thank you, Shannon, in Engadine. That's great. We're sending the stickers today. Christian, please, can I have a bin? I love... Is this an actual typo, or did you mean to send this? Bin, as in, and then board, but not B-O-A-R-D. Board is, I'm bored right now. Bin board. Bin board sticker. Christian, weakest claim to fame. Walking around in Maranello, Italy, home of Ferrari, saw Fernando Alonso, the F1 driver. And we called out his name and he waved at us.
1: Oh,
0: that's great. All right, we've got some great stories lined up. Let's begin with you. Jade. Good morning, Jade.
2: Hi. Yeah, my weakest claim to fame is that my mum, when she was a hairdresser, cut Jason Donovan's mum's hair and his.
3: Wow.
0: Oh, wow. For sure, you don't go straight to Jason Donovan. You mentioned his mum's. You had me at his mum's hair. Mama Donovan. All right, Jane, thank you very much for your story. Thanks for calling and have a good day.
2: Thank you.
0: Let's go to... I reckon Jade had a cold, didn't she?
3: Yeah, it was that time of year.
0: Yeah, it is, isn't it? Somebody around. We go here. John?
4: Good morning, guys. How are you going?
0: Oh, we're good, John. Sounds like you're on the road. You're up and about. You're busy?
4: Yes. Another start of the day.
0: Well done. Thank you for multitasking. Now, John, what's your weakest claim to fame for us?
4: My weakest claim to fame, and I say this with a bit of a smile on my face, my ex-mother-in-law was a seamstress many, many years ago. She used to make curtains, but she made the top cover for the Pope Mobile.
3: Oh, wow.
0: What do you mean the top cover? Like a dust cover? They put it over it at night.
4: It was like a square carriage, and obviously, and the roofing had a material cover over the top of it, and over the sides and over the back. But you still see the front stuff. But I didn't believe it at first, but she brought out a newspaper clipping with a photo of it being done, and I think it was in the early 70s.
3: Wow. Incredible. In Australia, I thought they would do that in-house at the Vatican.
0: Yeah, they have their own nuns doing it.
4: Yes,
0: seamstress nuns.
4: I was a bit dubious about it all, and she brought it out. It was in black and white.
3: Incredible.
0: Awesome. Wow. Great story, John. John, thanks for sharing. Have a good day.
4: You too. Bye.
0: Rebecca, good morning. Welcome to the show.
5: Hello. Good morning.
0: Morning, Rebecca. Okay, what's your story for us? Weakest claim to fame.
5: My weakest claim to fame is that my best friend taught Guy Sebastian's kids at youth group, which totally and automatically makes me best friends with Guy Sebastian.
0: It does. You are Guy Sebastian adjacent. Rebecca, thank you very much for your story, mate. Have a good day. Thanks for calling the show.
5: Thank you.
0: Take care. Greg? Greg?
6: Yes. Good morning.
0: There he is on the Central Coast. Come in, Gregory. Greg, what's your story for us, buddy?
6: Good morning, guys. My weakest claim to fame is I was the first person to use the toilet in the Prime Minister's office.
3: Wow.
0: Now, how so? Why were you the first person? What were you doing? Did you install it?
6: Our company was in charge of the construction of the fit out, and I was the site manager there, and so I just had to test everything to make sure it worked properly.
3: Surely you have to actually.
0: Well, you've got to check that the flush capacity is working, don't you? You can't have the PM sitting down doing one that's not, and it's not working properly.
6: This is correct.
3: You've got to stress test it.
0: He has. Yeah, this is quality control, isn't it?
6: That's exactly it.
0: You were the shite manager.
6: Very well done. Yes.
3: Okay,
0: about that. All right, Greg, thanks for calling the show. Keep these court stories coming. We haven't done this for too long. What is your weakest claim to fame?
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0: Christian O'Connell Show. Christian, I've just woken up. I've missed a game. What was the score? Not today, Glenn. Not today, Glenn.
1: Don't push
0: Cheap
1: him.
0: Shot. Don't push me.
1: He's close to the edge.
0: Christian, my weakest claim to fame is I shared a lift with John Farnham. Now this feature is taking off. There was one thing missing. There's normally a Barnsley and or Farnsley story. And it great stories, but they were conspicuous by their absence. Now it feels like weakest claim to fame is really bad. We've still got another 20 minutes to play for to get a Barnsley one in there, if we can. Shared a lift with, let's just do tomorrow, who do you share a lift with? Who have you shared a lift with?
1: Well, I did Robin Williams when I used to work at the Lyric Theatre in Sydney.
0: That's a great one.
1: Yeah, and I didn't say a word to him. I panicked. You know when you can't believe that someone
0: I would have done.
1: So famous is right there, That's and you're weird. Not expecting it. And I wish I said something and made him laugh, but I was just like, completely still. I froze.
0: I bet.
1: Yeah.
0: Yeah. Wow. Christian Shedler with John Farnham in the Strathfield Plaza. Great location in New South Wales.
1: I spent a lot of time there.
0: Yeah. I just picked up my glasses from the glass shop and he jumped in the lift from the second floor car park. I actually took my glasses off because I thought my eyes must be playing tricks on me. But no, he really was John Farnham. I was so in awe. That's fantastic.
1: I can't believe he gets his glasses at Strathfield Plaza. It's a pretty dingy plaza.
0: Christian, Shane Warne's dad took me for a ride in his Porsche. Oh. And this name checks your favourite comedy show. Mm-hmm. Christian, my weakest claim to fame is I was a prison guard on the TV show House O's. Rio loves that show. Loves that show. It is
1: a
0: watershed for you. Goes that, then The American Office, then 40 Towers. He loves that show. You could go on Mastermind and take any questions on House O's.
1: Yes, it's my special subject.
0: Rio tried to sell it to me and just said it's very Western Sydney. All right, let's take some calls here. Felicity, good morning.
2: Good morning.
0: Felicity, welcome to the show. What's your weakest claim to fame?
2: My sister once had the door held open for her by Michael Hutchence.
3: Oh, wow.
0: Oh, that's a great one. I mean, that is rock and roll royalty, the great Hutch.
1: What a gentleman.
0: Yeah, now where was this?
2: Campbelltown Catholic Club, I think. It was many, many years ago.
0: Brilliant story. I love that strange
2: she
0: location.
2: She knew who he was.
0: Felicity, lovely story. Thanks for sharing, mate. Have a good day. You got a lovely laugh
2: Thank
0: as well.
2: You.
0: Take
2: you
0: care.
2: You too. Thank you. Bye-bye.
0: Damien, good morning. Damien?
4: Good morning.
0: Good morning, Damien. All right, what is your story? Weakest claim to fame?
4: Well, I think it's a bit more hoity-toity than the weakest claim to fame, but a few years back when Bryan Adams came to town doing his tour, then I was sort of quite up the front, and throughout the middle of the concert, say a bit of a loud voice, I just sort of yelled out, 69, Bryan! And then a couple more songs in, then he basically stopped the show, called me up on stage and basically I got to sing Summer of 69 with him.
3: Wow.
0: That is a great story.
4: Well, quite a...
0: And did you do a good job? I'm always amazed that people know every single word.
1: Yeah,
4: well, it's one of those iconic songs that I guess sort of throughout.
0: Yeah, but under pressure. Under pressure, though.
4: But, look, I'm quite... extroverted enough, but yeah, look, I loved music, and it was just that opportunity that I just yelled out. He got me up on stage, sung the song, and I got gave me a bottle of beer afterwards.
0: It's just a great night out, isn't it? What a great story!
4: Yeah, thank you,
1: Patty. Will be jealous with that one.
3: Oh, yeah, no, it's all right. Yeah. I cuddled him and kissed him, so you know.
1: Cuddled him and kissed him.
3: Better than singing with him.
0: Mayonnaise on that story.
3: No, there's no mayonnaise. I've got it on camera, actually.
1: Cuddle insinuates longer than
0: a hug. Yeah, it does.
1: That's like a
0: cuddle
1: session.
0: Isn't a hug.
3: He was very charming.
1: I bet he was.
0: How would you think you would do if he suddenly said, hey, Patsy, come up on stage and sing with me?
3: I would go to jelly. Absolutely go to jelly.
0: If I was at a Springsteen concert and he's about to start Born to Run, he pulls me out, I'm like, oh, no, don't do this.
3: Yeah, no. Nah. Like, that's my worst nightmare.
0: Yeah,
3: seriously?
0: Nah. You'd be like, yeah, nah. Brian! Yeah, nah.
3: No, I'd be horrified, to be honest.
0: Yes. Let's go to Penny now. Good morning, Penny.
5: Yes, hello.
0: Yes. And what's your weakest claim to fame for us, Pen?
5: Well, my mum served Mel Gibson in Kmart.
1: Wow. Hey,
0: all the stars, Patsy Gibson. All the stars love Anko at Kmart.
3: Oh, what was he buying?
0: A Boucle footstool.
5: Yeah, well, the funny thing is, Mum wasn't even aware. She was just doing her little gratuitous, hello, how are you going, scan, finished up, and then the other girls around the register came over and said, oh, my God, what did you say? And Mum's like, oh, yeah, no, just a good day. Why, what?
0: Well, this is a nice spice rack for you, sir.
5: It was Mel Gibson, and she's like, oh. And so anyway, yeah, he did buy, I know he bought a daggy pair of sneakers and just some other little incidental clothes.
0: So many box office hits. Lethal Weapon, Braveheart, sneakers, and Kmart. I love it.
1: Got these Nikes? No.
0: Where are the old dad trainers? Awesome story. I'm going to give you a $250 voucher for Chemist Warehouse. Brilliant story.
5: Oh, wow. Thank you so much.
0: Pleasure. Thanks for calling out with that. You made us laugh. Thank you.
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11: 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I spent a day at the cricket with him last year with Pat Cash, Stephen Fry, Mick Jagger, myself, and Gillon McLachlan from the AFL. I put this trivia question to Pat Cash and to Mick Jagger. I said, your first concert in Australia and your first title, Pat, what's the connection? And Mick Jagger actually answered, it was played at Kooyong Tennis Club in Melbourne, Australia. He is so sharp, Mick Jagger. Fascinating guy. That's
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0: Christian O'Connell's show. Hang on, someone's just calling the show and leaving a voicemail at the moment. Oh, it's near Caitlin again. I was speeding through again. Caitlin, it's record. Oh, that's her. Also, very slow typer. That's her just putting the email address. That was uppercase, that one. Oh, how long's this going to take? Right, first of all, a lot of you are saying, Christian, you have line noise. Excuse me, madam. please fix the annoying static tick. Take it easy, David Bessel. I'm right on the edge here. We just crashed out the World Cup. What do you think? I'm an engineer. We are aware there is an... What is the problem? Is it gapping? Oh, I just threw to producer Caitlin and she just walked off.
1: She ripped off the microphone because that also wasn't working. So they've ripped their microphone out of the system.
0: Yeah. What do you mean they've ripped the microphone out?
1: They ripped it out.
0: Well, it's like children.
1: No. They can't. You can't talk to them.
0: Oh no, they've mended it.
2: Oh, I'm back. Can you hear me?
0: Yes. Yes, we can.
2: I popped it back in, but now... If you want me to not speak, you're going to really have to pull my fader down.
0: No. So what's happened? A lot of people are saying then there's like a static noise, a clicking.
2: Yes. So I've spoken to Bacon, who is our tech guy. He's furiously working on it. It is across our whole network.
0: Oh, are you typing out an email to him now?
2: This is to Bradley. Hurry up. We've got to get rid of that ticking.
0: People are getting really, really arsy about it. We're working on it, which means it should be fixed by about midnight. All righty. Double pass up for grabs to go and see Boyz II Men and Sawn Pepper. MG Live presents R&B royalty, Boyz II Men with Sawn Pepper and Belle Biv DeVoe. Three legendary groups, one explosive night. Tickets on sale Friday, July the 17th, tomorrow at mg.live. Also, my daughter turns 22 tomorrow.
3: Oh,
0: yes.
3: Whoa.
0: Yeah, wow. Whoa. Big day for us. Alrighty, today's time waster. We're looking after all the farmers that work so hard and have the show on. Farmers, this one's for you. Farming songs. What are they listening to in those big barns?
1: Yeah, what?
0: And the parlour. Getting out that little wooden stool and milking away.
1: Sure.
0: Milking me softly.
1: Okay, how many milking ones have you got?
0: Just that one.
1: Silver.
0: How will I know?
1: Gold.
0: Bruno Mars is a farmer.
1: Oh.
0: Oh, yeah, his favourite song to sing while he's farming is Dairy You. Not Marry You, you know.
1: Silver.
0: Deep cuts and Bruno. Do you really want to herd me?
1: Gold.
0: You can't slurry, love.
1: Silver pass.
0: Down udder. Men down udder. Men down udder.
1: Good gold.
0: Udder pressure.
1: Gold.
0: Cow deep as your love.
1: Silver.
0: Weigh me up before you so.
1: Silver fast.
0: And Barbara O'Reilly. The who? Taylor Swift's got a farm.
1: Okay.
0: Yeah, and a new fella, the husband, he's a farmer as well.
1: Uh-huh.
0: And they like to rake it off.
1: Gold.
0: Not today. All right, Rio, what have you got then? We're looking for your farm songs.
1: INXS have a little hobby farm.
0: Oh, lovely.
1: Yeah, they're going to seed you tonight.
0: Excuse me? It's not that feature I said we're not doing tomorrow about sexy voices.
1: Hey, actually, I have another idea for that. What about if we get people to call in and they say, if you've ever been told you've got a good voice, and then we can tell them if they've got a good voice or
0: that's
1: not.
0: That's not the feature you want to do, if no. Have you got a sexy voice.
1: Okay.
0: Hottie line bling.
1: I still would like to do hottie line bling.
0: What about you're the voice?
1: Mm-hmm. Oh, as in that? Yeah, good.
0: It's not as good, though, is it? It's Hottie Line
1: Hottie
0: Bling.
1: Hottie Line Bling has more impact.
0: All right. Impact! That's what we're here for. Deep impact. Every day from 6 till 9. Let's put that on the bins. All right, whatever rubbish have you got there?
1: Whitney Houston's having some trouble with her farm.
0: I bet she's dead.
1: She's saying, how will I hoe?
0: Gold.
1: And the Who have some Frisians, a bunch of them.
0: Oh, wow.
1: They're saying, moo, are you? Moo, moo, moo, moo, moo. Moo.
0: It's a good farm classic, gold as well. All right, what have you got? Text me, 0475 031043. We need to end today's show ASAP, don't we? It's England has done this to the show. I'm so sorry.
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0: Christian O'Connell Show, Time Waster Today. Shout out to all the farmers listening to the show right now. Farming songs, farmer songs. Rio, you ready to mark?
1: Let's go.
0: Lots are coming in right now. These are very good. Thank you. Don't go bacon, my heart.
1: Silver plus.
0: Herder on the dance floor.
1: Gold.
0: Barn to be wild.
1: Silver.
0: I would plow 1,000 miles.
1: Silver.
0: Moving on up.
1: Gold.
0: Corn to be bad.
1: Silver plus.
0: Cattle in the cradle.
1: Silver.
0: Insemination Army.
1: That is gold plus.
0: That is genius. Who's that? Daniel Johnson. Insemination Army. Very good. Girls just want to have farms.
1: Gold.
0: That's also great. Kelly Thompson. Heard it through the bovine.
1: Gold.
0: Can't get you out of my shed.
1: Silver.
0: I like that joke. Love is a cattle field.
1: Silver plus.
0: Crop the pilot.
1: Gold.
0: Well done, Mary. Proud Dairy.
1: Silver plus.
0: Unskinny crop.
1: Gold.
0: Instant Karma, John Lennon. Sorry, Instant Farmer, not the song. I'm almost there, guys. Getting piggy with it.
1: Gold!
0: Oh, that's very good, wow. Laura. Well done. Bohemian Rhapsody.
1: Silver plus.
0: John Deere Prudence.
1: Gold.
0: Hoeing me, hoeing you.
1: Silver plus.
0: Do you want to hear a bad one?
1: Yeah.
0: Christian, Lenny Kravitz has got a farm. Are you going to feed the cows?
1: Oh, that's a bronze.
0: Oh, Paul in Cooey Rup, he's back.
1: He's back. He's back.
0: 99 problems, but a pig ain't one. I got 99 problems, but a pig ain't one. Shaboy!
1: Hit it.
0: Love gold. That, Andrew. Well done. It's a beautiful hay.
1: Gold.
0: With farms wide open. Well done, Laura. Flo Rida's now a farmer.
1: Wow.
0: That's right. Shorty got low.
1: Silver plus.
0: Eggs are burning.
1: Silver.
0: Insane in the methane.
1: Gold.
0: Daniel, well done. Crop. Handsome.
1: Crop. Gold.
0: When pigs cry.
1: Silver.
0: Bon Jovi, it's my wife. As in farmer. What's that?
1: Gold.
0: Daryl Braithwaite is not a good farmer. The horses have escaped.
1: Oh, my Lord.
0: No, that is genius.
1: That's bronze.
0: No, that's one of the best of the year.
1: That's bronze.
0: I like to moo it. I like to moo it.
1: Gold.
0: Well done, Adam. Achy breaky cart.
1: Silver.
0: Sitting on paddock of the day.
1: Silver.
0: Where the fleece has no name.
1: Silver plus.
0: Nice to beef you.
1: Gold.
0: Sounds really rude. I don't want that to be the last words we say, but they are. All right. Rio, who's today's winner for farming songs?
1: It is Insemination Army.
0: No, really?
2: That's brilliant. That's brilliant. Okay.
0: All right.
2: That's
0: brilliant. All right. Tomorrow's show. Are you? If you've got a hot voice, we want to hear it tomorrow. Are we really doing this?
1: Hell yeah.
0: Yeah?
1: It's a Friday vibe.
0: Friday, you're right. Let's run the wheels off. In fact, there's no wheels left. They really came off today about
1: totally.
0: An hour and a half ago when England crashed. I don't want to talk about the World Cup.
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12: Are you feeling better? That's what all our readers want to know. That's the big thing at the moment. I've got the little kids outside the building holding a homage to you.
13: Holding up a giant strepsil.
12: They've got a strepsil.
13: Well, like I've now got... that Bonnie Tyler is no longer with us, I could take this stat. That's an insensitive thing to say.
12: Oh, you know, it's history.
13: Her family would be thrilled. She only passed away this week.
12: Well, there's a lot been happening. I tell you what, speaking of passing away, Sam Neill, who we lost this week and we're saddened about, have you seen the train wreck of a eulogy that Alec Baldwin has done?
13: You know, it came up on my socials, but his eye bags were so big, I couldn't handle watching it. Was it a train wreck?
12: It's possibly the worst thing I've ever
13: seen.
12: And
13: we do terrible eulogies.
12: You know, if you say backdoor brag, this is front door brag.
13: Okay, we'll have to talk about that. But coming up next, everyone is obsessed with the kids' show Bluey. But the penny has just dropped for someone and for me about the parents' jobs. We'll talk about it next.
12: It's Jonesy and Amanda driving you home.

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0: Hello there, it's Jonesy Demander across Australia driving you home this Thursday afternoon. And yesterday, my cat, the a-hole. Today, it's the dog's day.
1: Well, we thought it was only fair that we let dogs have a go. Mm-hmm. Dogs will eat anything, as this story attests.
2: Well, a black Labrador has had to be carried off Scotland's highest mountain after becoming sick from eating discarded cannabis left on the trail.
0: Who has discarded cannabis?
1: Is that your only question from that whole story?
0: Where is this discarded cannabis?
1: So the tribal drum is beating for, well, yeah, dob in a dog. Chomp on anything.
0: That's a man, by the way. Robin has joined us.
1: What'd your dog eat?
3: Well, I cooked a whole roast beef for the family. Would have fed about six people. I thought I'd let it rest on the bench. Went, had a quick shower, came out of the bathroom, and my dog was standing there looking guilty and did this massive burp. And I went out to the kitchen and there was no roast beef.
0: Had it eaten the whole thing? Oh. Are we guessing it's a Labrador?
3: He was actually Lab Cross Healer. Oh. So, yeah.
1: Wow. That burp's a giveaway.
0: So you've got the... Why would they cross those two breeds together?
1: Oh, they'd be fantastic.
0: No, they'd be nuts.
1: They'd be fantastic.
0: They'd eat everything and run around like a nut.
1: That's brilliant. Thank you, Robin.
0: Thanks, Robin. Lila has joined us.
1: Hi, Lila. What did your dog eat?
4: Oh, well, if my poor little miniature poodle, Astro, one of my birthdays, he got into the balloons, and it was one of those long sort of party balloons.
1: Yes.
4: And we were going, what's that? A couple of days later, what's that blue thing sticking out of his bum? And my dad, poor dad, he started pulling and it just never stopped.
1: Like a magic trick.
4: It was all intact. It was like a magic trick. Just never ended.
1: I'd love to see the look on the dog's
0: the
1: face.
0: Dog's gone, yeah.
1: Yeah, oh, that would have been the best feeling in the world.
0: Was there another balloon there the next day?
4: Funny day.
1: Oh, would have been. Thank you.
0: Thanks a lot. Didn't answer the question. Sarah has joined us.
1: Hello, Sarah. What'd your dog eat?
5: So I'll just start with I work in the veterinary industry, so I've seen a lot. But the one that comes to mind was the pug that ate the Lego set. Oh. And the majority of the Lego made its way out, and they just happened to be all red bricks.
1: What do you mean?
5: So he was very selective with his choice of Lego pieces.
0: Right.
1: So they were red going in and red coming out. He didn't. It wasn't blood. He's just eating. He's only ate the red pieces.
0: Yeah, just ate the red ones.
5: Just ate the red ones. Yep.
1: Wow. Because what a rock star.
0: Dogs, are they colourblind dogs?
5: They are to red.
0: Okay.
5: So they're red and, I believe, green colourblind, so it was extra impressive.
1: Yes.
0: Well, if it managed to assemble something. I know. The Millennium Falcon came out.
1: Thank you.
0: It's Jonesy Demander driving you home for Jam Nation.
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0: Hello there, it's Jonesy and Amanda driving you home this Thursday, the 16th of July.
1: We were talking yesterday about how cats can be a-holes. Mm. They're pernickety creatures.
0: Pernickety.
1: Even people who love them will say that.
0: And you know, suddenly, cats run the world. We're just living in it.
1: But then, oh, Brendan, you should put that on a sign in your kitchen.
0: I'm going to put it on a cup.
1: Do
0: and
1: it.
0: Next to a cat, you know, grabbing onto.
1: Hang in there.
0: Hang on.
1: So we thought today we might talk about dogs because I saw this story on the news.
2: Well, a black Labrador has had to be carried off Scotland's highest mountain after becoming sick from eating discarded cannabis left on the trail.
0: And it's a Labrador. Those things eat anything.
1: They will eat anything, but lots of dogs
0: and
1: will eat
0: And so a stoned
1: anything.
0: Labrador.
1: So yesterday it was cats. Today we thought we'd do dogs.
0: The tribal drummer's beating for this. Okay.
1: Okay, Fiona. Dobbin, your dog, what
3: Hello.
1: Did it eat?
3: I've got a chocolate Labrador called Lord. He eats pretty much anything. Fox is a favourite, but most embarrassing moment came. He was playing with some other dogs in a park, and he had something hanging out of his bottom.
0: Mm-hmm.
3: So we went to investigate, and it was glove, fingers of a glove flapping around. It was stuck, so we had to gently remove it, and we took a minute, but I realised it was from when I chopped up chicken the night before. I'd put some scraps in it, and he'd stolen it without me knowing.
1: Wow.
3: And then it came out the next
1: time. A very unusual way to shake hands.
3: Yes.
0: Good old glove.
1: What an image.
0: I mean, Lord.
1: Good old glove. Good old glove.
0: Peter has joined us. Hello, Peter.
4: Hello, Peter. Hi. I'd walk to the station. My dog would follow me. And when I get to the station, I'd say, see you, Jesse, go home. And then I'd go down to the station, wait for the train. And one day I looked up, and there was a train coming down, and there was my dog running across in front of the train. It didn't get hit, but it had a whole rolled roast in its mouth.
1: What? Where'd it got that from?
4: By the supermarket.
1: The supermarket? All supermarket. Four?
4: Yeah, someone missed their rolled roast, I think, in their delivery.
1: How random.
0: And so what do you do? Do you claim ownership of the dog or do you just...
4: That's not my dog.
1: That's yeah, not right. My dog.
0: I don't know.
1: Oh, brilliant. It sounds like an episode of Harry McCleary.
0: Thank you, Peter. Lisa has joined
1: Hello,
0: us.
1: Hello, Lisa. Tell us about what your dog ate.
5: Hi. So my son and his partner thought it would be a great idea to buy puppy Staffy.
1: Mm-hmm.
5: And we were in the local shopping centre and it started gagging. And it vomited up what looked like a mini sausage roll. In fact, it was a tampon.
1: Oh, no. Oh.
5: She had eaten 14 tampons plus the wrappers.
1: And the wrappers?
5: And the wrappers. She'd eaten them out of the box and ripped them open and eaten them up. And they all expanded in her stomach.
1: Oh, wow.
5: Oh. $5,500 vet bill.
1: How much?
5: $5,500.
1: Oh.
0: You know, that's kind of cheap. $5,500.
1: Wow. These stories are incredible. Hello. We'll wrap it up with you, Danny. Tell us about your dog.
0: Hello, Danny.
6: Hello. Oh, my goodness. I'm so embarrassed. However, I had a Staffy. Unfortunately, he's not with us anymore. And he actually ate my vibrator.
0: No.
1: The whole thing?
6: The whole thing.
0: Wow. How big was it?
1: Was it a big, long one or a small one?
6: It was a good one. It was, yeah. Never to be used again.
1: And did you have to report this? Did you take the dog to the vet?
6: He released it.
0: Wow.
6: On his own accord, yeah.
1: Right.
6: Apart from the multiple Nike runners, but yeah.
1: Wow. So he passed it out of the bot.
6: Yep, that and a couple through the mouth too. But yep, oh. No. It didn't eat the whole thing as right. such, but the whole thing was destroyed.
0: Yeah.
6: Definitely.
1: Unusable.
0: You can go to Sexyland and get another one.
6: Yeah. Well, I could if I had the money, but it was quite expensive.
0: Yeah,
1: that's right. Dogs cost you money in all kinds of ways.
0: Actually, can we do a whip round?
1: Crowdfunding. Thank you.
0: Danny, thank you.
1: I've loved it.
0: Thank you for all your calls. Instagram is coming up. It's Jonesy and Amanda driving you home for Jam Nation.
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0: Thursday or Friday Junior, as we like to say in the trade. But tomorrow, the Friday Feels Sessions, or FFS, as we like to call it. We went to great expense, Gemma Rye. What was it again? $4,000 for this montage. I've been

0: Hello there, it's Jonesy the Man, driving you home across Australia. I like Thursday because it's payday, which is great. The J-Dog gets to eat tonight. Mm-hmm. And Double A Chattery.
1: Let me know when you come back to your senses.
0: Or Dak drops today. This is the podcast that you do. I'm not calling it a side hustle because it's more than that. You do this podcast with your good friend, forensic psychologist Anita McGregor, and it's a great listen.
1: Well, today we would the episode that drops today came about because she observed me trying to cut bread, and it was alarming to her because I'm left-handed.
0: Yeah.
1: And you say the same thing. You think when you watch me cut things, I look like the chef from The Muppets.
0: You do. It's like someone else has control of your hands.
1: Yeah. But any left-handed person knows they're in control of what they're doing. It just looks odd to other people as they watch us do it. So the whole episode was about being left-handed.
0: Mm-hmm.
1: And she asked me what it felt like being left-handed. One of the hard things I remember was I'd been at a boozy lunch with you, a boozy work lunch, and I came home and Jack was a preschooler and he asked me to show him, he's left-handed, asked me to show him how to tie shoelaces.
0: Yeah.
1: Oh, teaching someone else to tie shoelaces is hard enough. And he's stuck with Velcro for another 20 years.
0: And you'd had a few green cans.
1: That's what I mean. Really hard.
0: That should be a sobriety test. Actually, you'd fail if you were sober.
1: But looking historically, like, it's interesting. It's consistent across all cultures is that 90% of us are right-handed, 10% of us are left-handed. And even though being left-handed is far more culturally acceptable
0: mm-hmm.
1: now than it used to be,
0: yeah,
1: those stats haven't changed.
0: Well, Ringo Starr, all those years ago, he was of the era that they, you know, we used to get a hit on that hand.
1: Yeah, that's right.
0: For being a left-handed person.
1: My mother-in-law, to the day she died, when she'd write, she'd have a hand covering her other hand because it was a natural reflex, so she'd get whacked.
0: It was a great shame. And Ringo, when you watch him play the drums, he plays drums in this really unique style because he's a right-handed drummer, but he plays with this left-handed style, which made him who he is.
1: Yeah. But that's because he went on to be famous. My grandfather.
0: Well, no, he did it, though.
1: But my grandfather was a dentist. When he was training to be a dentist, had to have his hand tied to the side of the chair to train him to use his other hand.
0: Well, while he was doing dental work.
1: Yeah, because the dental equipment wasn't left-handed.
0: So what, the poor patient's got their gob open?
1: No, this is in his training.
0: Oh, okay.
1: Do you mind holding my hand? I can't use it. Anita said something interesting because she researched why it was that we have one-hand dominance. And apparently becoming one-hand dominant came about when we first walked upright.
2: As we became bipedal, like humans became able to be upright and walking on two legs, is that it meant that we could do more complex activities, like using tools and communicating through gestures, that kind of thing.
1: Popping the kettle on.
2: But yeah, absolutely. And so they said because the right hand is coordinated by our left brain, that it controls some of the motor functions and movements on the right side of the body. And so, you know, putting that all together, it's just that our right-handedness came from the need for motor control as we became more bipedal.
0: So ooh, those, I like how she says bipedal.
1: The fine motor skills
0: yeah.
1: were required by us being dominant with one hand, which is why it's interesting as a left-handed person.
0: Mm.
1: I've always felt I was clumsy. And maybe that's because I don't have the fine motor skills. But it is seen as a more creative industry and creative part of the brain to work from. And it's also in a sports thing, you can field, you get an advantage. Mm. Have you seen my left hook? So there are certain elements, the element of surprise.
0: Sure.
1: So if aliens came down and were going to annihilate everyone with the right hand, the left-handed people would rule. So we need that 10% is that mutant gene
0: mm-hmm.
1: that allows some of us to be different. But 90% will always be right-handed. The thing I find really hard is using scissors. And I wonder if at a young age, this was why I was bad at craft, because scissors were hard to navigate because the blade is just on one of the scissors.
0: But you can get left-handed scissors.
1: You can. And this is a big sadness for me that, you know, I often talk about the things I wish I could have told my mum, and now I'm older and I realise. Mum bought me a pair of left-handed scissors when I was a teenager, and I thought, what a horrendously boring gift.
0: Yeah, right.
1: And yet, I use them all the time.
0: Oh.
1: My mum died over 20 years ago. I still use these scissors, and what they say to me now is she saw me and knew that I needed them, and it was a gift of love.
0: Sweet.
1: Love's a doing work.
0: That's true.
1: And I wish I could have told her thank you rather than just seeing it as a daggy present.
0: It's a hard left life.
1: It is. So tell me, how it is for you if you're a lefty. What's the hardest thing?
0: Big lefty.
1: For me.
0: Well,
1: for
0: it
1: me,
0: is
1: I'm struggling with the scissors. What's your big thing?
0: You know, not just about which flag do you put out the front of your house, but actual left. Left. It's Jonesy and Amanda driving you home for Jam Nation.
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1: Oh, brilliant.
0: A righty surrounded by lefties.
1: Yeah.
0: It's like Karl Stefanovic. Makes me so angry. Thank you for all your calls. Instagram is here. Would you like to play? It's Jonesy Demander driving you home for Jam Nation.

0: Hello there, it's Jonesy and Amanda across Australia, driving you home.
1: Free money,
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0: Well, can you have the cash? 10 questions, 60 seconds on the clock. You could pass if you don't know an answer. We'll come back to that question if time permits. You get all the questions right, $1,000 for you.
5: That's right. You can turn it into $2,000 by answering a bonus question, but it is double or nothing.
0: Dave is in Ingadine. Hello, Dave.
5: Hi, Dave.
6: Hello, how are you?
0: We're very well.
6: Dane, yes.
0: Dane, sorry. Hello, Dane.
6: That's all right.
5: Hi, Dane.
6: Not a problem.
0: No,
6: we're
0: going to get your name right.
5: What's this wee business?
0: Well, I got in trouble before for little Evie that was on his...
5: Izzy.
0: And
5: just stop, Brendan.
0: I said, good on you, mate. And you said, well, it's a girl.
5: I think Izzy's a girl.
0: Izzy? Now, yeah. Wonderful.
5: Dane, let's see what we can do. We've got 10 questions,
6: love
5: 60
6: it.
5: Seconds. If you're not sure, say pass, okay? We might have time to come back.
6: Yeah. All right, beautiful. I'll give it a go. Thank you.
5: Please do, Dane, because here we go. Question number one. How many inches in a foot?
6: Pass.
5: Question two. Rose and blush are shades of what colour?
6: Red.
5: Question three. Buongiorno is hello in which language?
6: Italian.
5: Question four. Which animal is involved in a game of polo?
6: A horse.
5: Question five. Broome is a town in which Australian state?
6: Western Australia.
5: Question six. Who sang the song Diamonds Are a Girl's Best Friend?
6: Pass.
5: Question seven. What force keeps objects on the ground?
6: Gravity.
5: Question eight. The slang word riz is short for what?
6: Pass.
5: Question nine. Vittoria is famous for making what? Vittoria.
6: The what? Vittoria?
5: Vittoria.
6: Oh. Pies.
5: No. Did you say pies?
0: I thought you said pass.
5: No, they make coffee. Vittoria makes coffee.
6: Okay. Very good. At least I got a few.
5: You got a few. Let's go. Inch, yes. How many inches in a foot? It's 12.
6: Yes. Okay. Well, yeah. Didn't know that.
5: That's
6: one.
5: That's right. Actually. And I don't know if you'll know this one. Who sang the song Diamonds Are a Girl's Best Friend? It was Marilyn Monroe.
6: You know what? I probably would have said Britney Spears or something. No
5: fair
6: idea.
5: Fair enough too. And yep, the slang word riz is short for charisma. Yeah.
0: You'd hear that, Dane.
6: Oh, that made
5: when people say Dane's got riz, now you know.
6: Time, I would have. Oh, good. I've never heard it, but hopefully I do soon.
0: Dane, I would imagine a lot of people are saying he's got the riz.
5: He's
0: that
5: got
0: boy.
5: The riz.
6: Yeah. Maybe after today.
0: After today.
5: Doesn't know 12 inches, but got the
6: love it.
0: Dane,
5: thank you for playing.
0: Thank you, mate. If you would like to be a part of Instagram, jonesydemanda.com.au. We'll have another crack tomorrow. It's Jonesy Demanda driving you home for Jam Nation.
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0: Hello there, it's Jonesy and Amanda driving you home. The passing of Sam Neill has left the country in great mourning. As you said before, in a world of Andrew Tates, we need more Sam Neills.
1: Absolutely.
0: I knew him professionally, have interviewed him many, many times, always a consummate professional, always very generous. I've just been re-watching The 12. Well, I have a confession to make. I wanted to watch The 12, and I was putting it on a back burner, and then Sam's passed away. And I think, arguably, it's one of his best things I've ever
1: seen. It's so good, and it's on SBS.
0: No, it's Foxtel. It's a Foxtel one.
1: Is it? I thought it was SBS. I think I may have seen it there. But it's all,
0: It's an Australian series.
1: The 12 is an Australian series, or a couple of them, a couple of these series, and it's about a jury.
0: Yeah, and it's really worth watching. But Sam Neill, you look at his body of work, not just Jurassic Park, but so many movies, Evil Angels, all those things, and Hunt for Red October, where he played a Russian defector in the submarine.
1: Is that a spoiler alert?
0: If you haven't seen Hunt for Red October.
1: I have. I can't remember the details.
0: Sean Connery as a Scottish Russian sea captain.
1: This isn't the one that had the guy with the ponytail and the caftan, Steven Seagal. No?
0: You know.
1: What one was he in a submarine?
0: That was...
1: Something else?
0: What are you doing? What was it called? I can't remember what it was called.
1: But it's not that.
0: It's called It Doesn't Matter.
1: Okay, all right.
0: You're worse than Alec Baldwin.
1: Okay, what do you mean? What's Alec Baldwin?
0: So Alec Baldwin, I don't know if you've seen this. He starred with Sam Neill in The Hunt for Red October.
1: Right.
0: And he's decided to take it upon himself to do a online eulogy to the late, great Sam Neill. And it starts well.
2: I just wanted to come on here quickly and say how stricken I was to learn of the death of Sam Neill. When I did The Hunt for Red October, we shot in 89. It came out in 1990, a long time ago. And that was probably my first big movie in terms of having a decent-sized role, because I'd done Working Girl and Beetlejuice and things like that where I had a smaller role.
0: Okay, so a bit of context. Mm-hmm. Get to Sam.
2: And I do Hunt for Red October, and yes, John is a great director, and one of the most exciting parts of it was for me was to meet Tom Clancy. But the cast, I mean, I've had great casts, I've worked with great people, you know, Tony and Meryl and so many other people that I really, really admire.
1: Tony?
0: And Sam, surely.
2: My God, Hunt for Red October. I had to write this down. I had to go to the internet and write. I mean, obviously, Sean, Larry Ferguson, Scott Glenn, Tim Curry, James Earl Jones.
1: This is eulogy for Sam.
2: Peter Firth, Richard Jordan, Joss Ackland, Courtney Vance, Danny Davis, Fred Thompson, Jeffrey Jones, Ron Gutman, Stellan Skarsgård.
1: What?
2: And that's
1: what?
2: Just, you know, the more recognizable names. There's a lot of other people in there who I enjoyed working with.
1: Okay, great.
2: My God.
0: What?
1: Sam?
0: Sam.
2: You're with this great actor. I mean, even people like Ron Gutman's a perfect example.
1: Oh,
2: you know, but I can't even stop thinking. To this day, him he's smoking a cigarette. He's going to do the work for them, the Russians, and he's like, una minuka, una minuka.
1: What?
0: Yes.
2: Una minuka. Anyway.
0: Anyway, Sam.
1: Please.
2: I mean, I remember that. I remember, that's one of the few movies I've ever done where I remember the whole movie.
1: Oh.
2: That's what a fan I am of that work. Not me. I'm not a fan of my work, but
1: neither
2: I'm a fan
1: am I.
2: Of their work. Anyway.
0: Sam?
2: What an experience it was. Gotta get rid of somebody who's calling me. What an experience it was. To
0: it's Sam from Beyond the Grave.
2: Every time you turned around to do a scene.
0: Sam.
2: Oh, my God. My God, Sam Neill.
1: Phew.
2: My love to his family. My love to his family. Wow.
0: Heartfelt. So out of that 3 minutes.
1: What?
0: There was 20 seconds dedicated to Sam Neill.
1: You know, that came up on my socials, but his eye bags were so off-putting, I couldn't watch it.
0: You couldn't watch it. If this is something you do at my funeral.
1: I called you Jeffrey.
0: And you throw a barbecue chicken into that.
1: Take that into the afterlife.
3: Right, you two. That's enough.
0: And on that,
1: we will see you tomorrow. If there's anything that you'd like to hear from the show that you've missed today, please go to jonesyandamanda.com.au.
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1: Alex Lloyd will be joining us.
0: He will be joining us. We'll catch you then. Good day to you.
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0: Holds the long weekend with Eddie Maguire. 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
2: I've been lucky enough to have a fair bit of interaction over the journey, particularly with Mick. I spent a day at the cricket with him last year with Pat Cash, Stephen Fry, Mick Jagger, myself, and Gillon McLachlan from the AFL. I put this trivia question to Pat Cash and to Mick Jagger. I said, your first concert in Australia and your first title, Pat, what's the connection? And Mick Jagger actually answered it. It was played at Kooyong Tennis Club in Melbourne, Australia. He is so sharp, Mick Jagger. Fascinating guy.
0: The weekend starts early. 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
22: Good morning, I'm James Royce. A man is now being charged with the murder of a granddad whose body was found inside a home that was torched at Glenmore Park in Sydney's West. The 36-year-old has spent the night in custody and is due to face court today. The father of Melbourne teenager Bianca Jones says he's disgusted by reports that those responsible for the methanol poisoning of his daughter and her friend Holly Morton Bowles in Laos could spend less than a year behind bars. Mark Jones is now calling on the PM to intervene and push for what he says is justice. The wife of Angus Taylor has joined in the attacks on One Nation, with the respected barrister Louise Clegg writing an article questioning the economic credentials of the party's Treasury spokesman Barnaby Joyce. It comes as Joyce on Sky has defended the character of his embattled colleague Malcolm Roberts, who's under fire, for comments praising Russia's invasion of Ukraine.
23: The mind of Malcolm Roberts, he's an incredibly decent human being, is not the mind of me, but he is absolutely within his right to express his views.
22: A motorcyclist in his 60s has been killed in a collision with a Mercedes at Preston in Melbourne's north overnight, and the banks are getting ready for the upcoming ban on card payment surcharges that kick in from October. Some have already begun scaling back the points earning ability of credit cards by up to 50%, and ditched perks like free lounge access. It's because the reforms will reduce the fees they can collect from card transactions.
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22: Let's start with NRL, because the Broncos have kept their slim finals hopes alive with an upset 14-12 win over the Panthers in the driving rain at CommBank. Brisbane coach Michael Maguire says it's a great reward after losing their past 8 in a row.
24: Really pleased for the players and the staff. You know, we've obviously gone through a bit over the last couple of months, and I've always believed that that's inside them, and they were able to go out and show what they know they can do.
22: And we have two games tonight with the Sharks and Knights before the Roosters take on Melbourne. Over to AFL, and an ankle injury to Max Holmes has soured Geelong's 27-point win over the Saints. The result snaps a 3-game losing streak for the Cats and moves them back into 7th. Essendon has copped a $20,000 fine on the back of a 5th player being cited for making contact with an umpire this season. And in Formula One, reigning champion Lando Norris has copped a 10-place grid penalty for the weekend's Belgian Grand Prix because his engine has too many components.
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22: Showers easing across Sydney today, 18 for the west, 19 in the city. A possible shower tomorrow, tops of 19, then cloudy on Sunday, highs of 19 to 20. Life is too short to keep saying one day I'll visit Vegas and the Grand Canyon. 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
6: Good morning, I'm James Royce. A man will face court today charged with the murder of a granddad whose body was found inside a home that had been torched in Sydney's west. The 36-year-old has spent the night in custody after being charged with the 64-year-old's murder. The father of Melbourne teenager Bianca Jones is calling for stronger action from authorities in Laos amid reports those responsible for the methanol poisoning death of his daughter will spend less than a year in jail. Six people, including Bianca and her best friend Holly Morton Bowles, lost their lives as a result of the poisoning. Mark Jones is calling on the PM to push for justice on behalf of the victims. One Nation's Barnaby Joyce has defended the right of Malcolm Roberts to express his views as the Queensland Senator comes under fire for comments praising the Russian President Vladimir Putin. He's told Sky they're not opinions he shares, but he's entitled to have his say.
7: In One Nation, you have an incredible liberty to speak your mind. And, of course, that comes at a price that it ends up in the media. The mind of Malcolm Roberts is not the mind of me or the mind of other people.
6: It comes as the wife of opposition leader Angus Taylor launches an attack on the credentials of Joyce, who's One Nation's Treasury spokesman. Respected barrister Louise Clegg has written an article saying an economist, Joyce is not. And tsunami alerts have been wound back in New Zealand after a strong earthquake struck the South Island. The magnitude 5.9 tremor struck west of Queenstown last night.
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6: Starting with AFL, and the Cats have returned to the winners list after beating the Saints by 27 points in Geelong. However, the win has been soured by an ankle injury that has left Max Holmes in crutches. Coach Chris Scott providing this initial assessment of the midfielder's scare.
8: I think everyone says syndesmosis these days. Like, that's the easy go-to, but there has been that suggestion, but I covered my ears, to be honest. I'll just wait to see what it is and deal with it when we know.
6: And round 19 continues tonight with Sydney at home to the Crows. Over to NRL, and the Broncos have snapped an 8-game losing streak with a shock 14-12 win over the Panthers at CommBank. It keeps the reigning Premier's slim finals hopes alive, but they will need to win their last 8 matches. And in cricket, Steve Smith has blasted his fastest ever century in Washington Freedom's record-breaking win over New York in America's Major Cricket League. It took just 40 balls for the former Aussie skipper to reach his ton as his side reached 4-270.
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6: Showers easing across Sydney today, 18 for the west, 19 in the city. A possible shower tomorrow, tops of 19, then cloudy on Sunday, highs of 19 to 20. 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
1: 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The M4 this morning getting a good run from Eastern Cray City bound towards the Prospect Highway. To Mascot, it's looking all good for O'Regan Street. Joyce and Aquinas Drive moving nicely around the domestic airport terminal entry now. Into Artarmon, the Gore Hill and Warringah Freeways moving nicely southbound towards the Harbour Crossings. There's permanent southbound changes on the Warringah Freeway now in effect, and drivers using the Brook Street on-ramp can no longer access the Sydney Harbour Tunnel. In Schofields, roadworks will kick off at 10 a.m. this morning. Schofields Road between Railway Terrace and Junction Road until 3 p.m. Listen up, everyone. $10 Ding Dong Deals are back on Uber Eats. $10 deals. 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
6: 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This morning at Bennett Hills, a car crash. Beecrofts Road southbound just past Bennett Hills Road in lane 3. Lights are also on the flash there at the intersection, causing delays all directions. Merce Water Main and Silverwater Road closing two northbound lanes at Derby Street in Silverwater. In the CBD, we got lights are blacked out with a power failure. Delays now building on Bathurst and Harbour Streets all directions. And problem-free over the Hawkesbury River Bridge on the M1 into Warunga will take you 14 minutes as well. 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
9: Morning, I'm Petrina Jones. Charges have now been laid after a grandfather's body was found on a driveway in Sydney's west. Emergency crews were called to a fire in Glenmore Park early yesterday. A 64-year-old man was found dead outside the home. His 36-year-old son was arrested at Werrington. He's since been charged with domestic violence-related murder. A lucky escape for a family in Sydney's south. They've managed to evacuate their two-storey home that went up in flames on the Esplanade at Sylvania. Senior Liberals are denying that the party needs gender quotas. A discussion paper has been circulating, claiming the party is out of touch with modern Australia. It states that women are abandoning the Libs. Opposition leader Angus Taylor says candidates are always picked on merit. The US maintains Iran is desperate for a deal despite the two sides launching fresh strikes against each other and Tehran accusing the US of committing war crimes. White House Press Secretary Caroline Levitt says despite the escalation, negotiations are ongoing.
10: Iran very much continues to talk to the United States of America and express that they want to make a deal with us because they are suffering devastating blows on behalf of our United States military.
9: And federal MP Tony Passan has been injured in Tasmania. He was on board a barge that struck a sandbar at Baker's Beach. His staffer also suffered injuries. Your Gold Sport is up next.
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9: NRL
11: less
9: clash at
11: Combank.
9: Coach Barry Dewey says they easy 18. Tomorrow they'll return 18 Sunday, partly cloudy 19.
12: Hey, honestly,
9: right now 12 degrees.
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9: and Christian O'Connell, Jonesy and Amanda, Higo and Tony have put together their five favourite things to do in Vegas.
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0: Good morning, it's the Christian O'Connell Show on guard for Chemist Warehouse. We do this every Friday. First half hour of the show, we go around the team. We call it Double Thumbs Up. It's our Friday recommendations. Everything we're recommending, you can see it again on our socials. We put it up there on Instagram, also on Facebook. Find the Christian O'Connell Show. Patsy, what's it for you, mate?
1: I've got into Little House on the Prairie, the
0: My
1: remake.
0: My wife loves this show.
1: It's so good.
0: It's her show at the moment.
1: Yeah, we finished it last night. I think it's an 8-episode first series, and it's
0: wholesome.
1: Absolutely beautiful.
0: Is it?
1: The one thing I will say about it, there's a couple of things, but the main thing for me is the cinematography is absolutely stunning. So it's filmed in Winnipeg in Canada, and honestly, just the way that they've set up some of the scenes, and it is just a piece of art. It's absolute.
0: Oh, wow.
1: It's like looking at a framed artwork, some of the scenes. It's so beautiful. I love the 70s series as a little girl. This really is much, much deeper than that, and it's more beautiful than that. Of course, it's based on Laura Ingalls' own books, a little girl who grew up in pioneer America. And now I've never read the books. Now I want to go and read the books.
0: Oh, brilliant.
1: Yeah.
0: He's a good-looking rooster, and the guy that plays...
1: He's Australian.
0: Yeah. Is he?
1: He's a 37-year-old
0: Don't tell
1: Sydney
0: my wife.
1: Cider.
0: She'll leave me for him.
2: She knows every detail
0: about
2: him.
0: She knows what suburb he's in.
1: Luke Bracey, his name is.
2: Oh, yes.
1: Via Home and Away. I haven't seen him in much else.
0: Well, isn't he?
1: This is a real breakout role for him. He's absolutely stunning in this.
0: Yeah, he's a good-looking guy, isn't he? He's like a Hollywood leading man.
1: It's beautiful, and you will love it. Goes far deeper into the story of pioneer America and just land rights. Things that you, when you first saw the 70s series, you didn't even think about. This is beautifully made, and I want to read the book. So,
0: brilliant.
1: Little House on the Prairie, number one on Netflix. The other thing, we did go and see the premiere of Moana the other week.
2: Oh.
1: I really liked it. And again, we've got an Australian in a lead role. So 19-year-old Catherine Lagoya, who is Jay's daughter, I think one of about 8 or 9 kids. So acting's in her blood.
2: Jay from Play School.
1: Yeah, Play School, Water Rats. What else was he in? Star Wars as well.
2: That's right.
1: Yeah. She's beautiful. Naturally effortless on the screen. She's going to be a big star.
0: Awesome.
1: Yeah, and The Rock Johnson in it. We had to Google in
0: the
1: cinema.
0: I love The Rock Johnson. Do you like The Rock Johnson?
2: I love him.
1: We had to Google, because I said to Chris, do you reckon is this like CGI or is this his actual body? Because I wouldn't be surprised, because Maui, the demigod he plays, is really bulked up, but he has got a special prosthetic suit on because he looked a bit wider in the waist. And Chris is like, no, he's a bit fatter in the waist. That's not the Rock's
2: physique.
1: That's such
2: a mum observation. Oh, he's gotten a little bit.
1: So he's wearing like this 40-pound suit, this special suit where Maui has all these tats that move throughout the story, and it enabled it to do that. Anyway, Moana, very true to the original story. And how's this, a 19-year-old girl making her film debut on a Disney film?
0: Oh,
2: that is crazy.
1: Yeah, she's gorgeous.
0: Brilliant. All right, we'll take a break. When we come back, we'll go through Rio and Ice, and you can share yours as well. What have you been enjoying recently? 0475-03-1043. Put your name on it as well. We'll go through them next.
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5: 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At Silverwater, a burst water main being attended to on Silverwater Road. Two northbound lanes are blocked at Derby Street. In Pennant Hills, a car crash on Beecroft Road southbound just past Pennant Hills Road in Lane 3. The traffic lights are also flashing yellow at that intersection. In the CBD, the lights are blacked out. Bathurst Street and Harbour Street. Starting to slow the M4 citybound through Western Creek and Prospect. Also the M5 slowing eastbound through Moorbank. 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That's Sydney's latest traffic.
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6: I've been lucky enough to have a fair bit of interaction over the journey, particularly with Mick. I spent the day at the cricket with him last year with Pat Cash, Stephen Fry, Mick Jagger, myself, and Gillon McLachlan from the AFL. I put this trivia question to Pat Cash and to Mick Jagger. I said, your first concert in Australia and your first title, Pat, what's the connection? And Mick Jagger actually answered it. It was played at Kooyong Tennis Club in Melbourne, Australia. He is so sharp, Mick Jagger. Fascinating guy.
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0: Very, very good. He's here, actually, yes, again at the end of the year.
1: I
0: came to see him a couple of years ago when he was here, and he was brilliant live. Very, very, very good. And then the movie, then the funny movie, is Little Brother. Eric Andre and John Cena.
2: Is that actually good?
0: Rio, I watched it with my youngest daughter Lois at the weekend. I said, look, we'll give it 20 minutes. Okay? Oh, yeah. The trailer wasn't. She was like, Dad, I think this is a youth thing. And I went, hey, listen, I believe John Cena makes great choices. And I like Eric Andre. We ended up watching the whole thing. We were literally doubled over screaming with laughter.
1: Wow.
0: Relentlessly silly. Really, really, that's a 10 out of 10 from both of us.
2: Wow.
0: Oh, my God. It reminds me, do you remember when peak Will Ferrell, like school Anchorman, just relentlessly funny, just playing for laughs. Every single scene, not a wasted scene. It's childish, puerile, and it's what's needed in the world right now.
2: I'm so glad you told me that because I wrote that up. I saw that and went, I'm not watching that.
0: Yeah. No, it looks terrible.
1: We took like three goes of watching that because Chris really wanted to watch it. And Audrey and I were like, nah, tap out.
0: Go give in to it. Surrender to its childish charms.
2: I will watch it.
0: It's on Netflix. Christopher Maloney's in it as well. It's Little Brother on Netflix. Rio, what's it for you?
2: I've got a prescription for you, Christian, because I know you're still hurting from yesterday's England loss. You need something to pick you up. You need a horse.
0: Why would you even mention it?
1: Yeah, I thought we were mentioning the war.
2: Don't mention the war. This, I promise you, this will put you back in a great headspace. The Sheet Detective on Prime. Yes. I didn't know it was a real movie. I thought it was like an SNL sketch or something like that.
0: It's a Hugh Jackman one, isn't it?
2: Yes, it's...
0: It's mostly brilliant. I saw a 5 out of 5 star review in The Guardian.
2: Yeah, I watched it because I thought, a bit like Little Brother, I watched it because I thought it'd be bad. Mm. But it was brilliant. The cast is unbelievable.
1: Yeah, huge
2: it's
1: cast.
2: Hugh Jackman, Emma Thompson, Bryan Cranston.
0: Oh, wow.
2: The Nicholas Braun, the guy from Greg in Succession.
0: Oh, it's Greg, isn't it?
2: Plays
0: Cousin
2: dopey,
0: Greg.
2: Yes, Cousin Greg plays like this dopey cop.
0: What a lineup.
2: It's so good. It's so funny. It's really cute. You will absolutely love it. It is what I think back in the old days you would have said, fun for the whole family.
0: Yes.
2: Everyone will love it. It's a murder mystery involving where the sheep are the detective.
0: Brilliant.
2: We've
0: earmarked it to watch this weekend because I've seen nothing but great reviews for it.
2: It's
0: Someone
2: so
0: said it's got the same vibes as, you know, I love the Paddington trilogy.
2: Very similar. Paddington, Babe, with a little bit of Knives Out about it.
0: Really?
2: Yeah. Yeah.
0: What?
2: It's actually very funny.
1: It's a murder mystery kind of.
0: Benoit Blanc, isn't it?
2: Yes, it's got a bit of... No jarring accents.
0: Shame. All right, we've got the latest news and sport coming up next here on Gold.
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5: 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At Leppington, a crash on the Camden Valley Way. At Brinjelly Road, Pennant Hills, an earlier crash. Beecroft Road, southbound past Pennant Hills Road is in lane 3. The traffic lights are also flashing yellow at that intersection. A burst water main is being repaired in Silverwater, affecting traffic on Silverwater Road at Derby Street. It's slowing the M7 to the M2 approach at Bella Vista, Citybound and the M4 under speed through Eastern Creek and Prospect if you're headed towards Parramatta. No issues over the ride bridge. 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That's Sydney's latest traffic.
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7: Morning, I'm Petrina Jones. Caught today for a man accused of a vicious attack on a female officer. The 39-year-old was in custody at Mascot Police Station yesterday when he was given access to the bathroom. After returning to his cell, he's accused of grabbing the sergeant by the head and punching her 5 times in the face before attempting to escape. He was detained and charged. The officer suffered a broken nose. A man has been charged with the murder of his father in Sydney's West. A 64-year-old was found dead outside his Glenmore Park home early yesterday. Authorities were called to the property following reports of a fire. A 36-year-old man was arrested hours later in Werrington. He's due to face court in Penrith today. Iran is accusing the US of war crimes. Tehran claims America has hit civilian infrastructure in its latest wave of strikes. White House

0: Secretary Caroline Levitt has defended the attacks, saying they wouldn't have taken place if Iran didn't breach the Memorandum of Understanding.
1: They were not to fire on commercial vessels moving through the Strait of Hormuz. And unfortunately, they have made the tragic decision for them to do that. And President Trump is not going to sit by and allow these acts of terrorism to take place.
0: And Aldi has been hit with a $50 million fine for underpaying workers. It follows a three-year class action driven and funded by the union, which represents retail workers. All your latest gold sport is up next.
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0: The Broncos have snapped their eight-game losing streak with a 14-12 upset over NRL ladder leaders Penrith. Brisbane had its premiership stars back on deck, including skipper Adam Reynolds, Reece Walsh and Pat Carrigan. Adam telling Nine, it was a great display.
3: You know, the most pleasing thing is our defensive efforts tonight. They're a great side. You know, even in the conditions, they throw the ball around, they ask plenty of questions of you, and I think we kept them scoreless in the second half. So, yeah, lots to like about tonight, but there's a long road ahead.
0: Cronulla and Newcastle jostle for a spot in the top four tonight at Shark Park, while the Roosters face an understrength Storm in the late game at the SFS. The Swans have made four changes for tonight's AFL clash against the Crows at the SCG. Malcolm Roses and Logan McDonald have both been recalled. Aussies Minwoo Lee and Lucas Herbert have finished even after the first round at the Open. And the Argentine Football Association faces a fine for its players displaying a politically motivated banner following the World Cup semi-final win over England. And that's Gold Sport.
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0: Showers easing 18. Tomorrow they'll return 18. Sunday partly cloudy 19. Right now 12 degrees. And Christian O'Connell, Jonesy and Amanda, Higo and Tony have put together their five favourite things to do in Vegas, including the Eagles at the Sphere. 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

0: Benita Carlisle, Summer Rain. Good morning. Friday morning, Christian O'Connell Show on Goal 27. Our Chemist Warehouse products of the week. I actually got something this week you recommended a couple of months ago. Snell Mucin.
1: Oh, you got it. Great.
0: I had to take my daughter to Chemist Warehouse. She needed to get a couple of things. I'm trying to get her to understand that in the real world, she likes to go to Mecca. And I'm saying, students don't go to Mecca. You know, the time that you'll be going to Mecca next in life is when you have a job, you can spend your money there, but not my money now.
2: All students, of your money.
0: Yeah, students don't go to Mecca. And she was in there to collect some free gift. Because
3: she's got the beauty loop.
0: The beauty loop. She picked up two of those beauty loop fantastic. Things, and I'm thinking, how many points have you got?
3: No, it's brilliant.
0: And also, it should be my beauty loop thing. This is my money. She knows my credit card. She's got some clone of it. I'm like, give that back. Anyway, I said, there's lots of nice, more affordable, budget-conscious stuff for your face. Also, you're 19. You have peaches and roses skin. Your skin doesn't need anything to it, really. 53-year-old skin really needs some assistance.
2: Exactly.
0: From Snells.
2: Yes, snail.
0: And if you see a snail, they've got great skin.
2: I've always said that, yes.
0: They are. It's beautiful. It's not dry. The shell's dry, but the actual snail is permanently lubricated.
2: Like your face now.
0: Yes,
2: it I'm is. Looking at your face now, and that
0: and
2: is
0: you're
2: a lubricated
0: like, where's Christian
2: face?
0: Gone? There's a snail here. And it's thanks to this thing called Snell Mucin by COSRX. I've got it at Chemist Warehouse.
2: I just thought of a great slogan. S-Car Glow. Make your skin S-Car Glow.
0: That's very good. Yeah.
3: So what is it, a serum, and you put it on under your moisturizer, do you, Ria?
2: Yes, you put it on before your moisturizer.
0: Oh, do you? I've just put it on as a moisturizer.
2: You can do that. You can
3: either
2: you,
3: or.
2: Right. Yeah, either or. But it's like a Korean miracle product. Oh, it's been very in nice vogue in the last few years. They swear by it, locking in moisture.
3: Really?
2: And, yes.
3: Get some.
0: My daughter, it actually just got me a lot of kudos points that I even knew about it. She was like, on TikTok, it's blowing up big right now.
2: Yeah.
0: Patsy, what's your product of the week?
3: Mine is a hair product. It's Revlon Unique One Hair Treatment. It's just like a spray.
0: And is that a dye?
3: No, it's not. It's just like a ultra moisturizing spray that leaves in. When you find you get a bit older and your hormones are playing up with menopause and stuff, you actually can thin on top of your head. Not just men, but women can get some hair loss as well. I've just noticed I've had like, you know, chunks coming out in the shower, which is not very... Not very nice on a Friday morning.
0: The aging process is just so much fun, isn't it? It is, Pat. It's just
3: great?
0: Like, oh, great, now it's this.
3: So I thought, it needs a little bit of extra help. So I got this stuff and it smells divine. And I've got to say, my hair, I used it last night. My hair feels beautiful. It's in like a little burgundy.
0: Can I just say, now I look at your hair right now, you have a just stepped out of the salon glow to you.
3: I know, right?
0: Smear some snail stuff on it as well. You'll have an amazing looking barnet. Rio, what's yours?
2: Vitamin D supplements, you can get them. There's so many different types. I use the Swiss one, especially in winter when you're not getting as much sun. The UVs
0: get your vitamin D and K.
2: And your K, get it up there. Bone.
0: Get it up there? Where are you putting it? You've got a suppository, have you? I just put it in my mouth. I didn't know it was meant to go up my ass.
2: However, whatever works for you.
0: They should have an aisle for that at Chemist Warehouse. Excuse me, where's the ass aisle?
2: Get it up your aisle.
0: Yes. All right, then, let's talk about the weekend. We call it Knock Off Friday. Best question to ask on a Friday, what time are you knocking off? Patsy, what's the highlight for you this weekend?
3: Oh, big, big, big, big day today. As soon as I leave here, it will be out of my way, everyone. Brian Adams pre-sale goes on sale at 12 o'clock. Thank you very much. But it might be interesting because we're also getting a chest of drawers delivered at the same time.
0: So much excitement.
3: So... No, but it can't, like, disrupt me from my laptop getting these tickets. So I said to my husband, listen, is there any chance that you can take your lunch break between sort of...
0: He has a proper job.
3: Yeah, no, that's okay. I said, just make sure you're home because I do need you home in that 90-minute window of when the chest of drawers is coming.
2: It's a long lunch break, 90 minutes.
3: Because it's coming all the way from Sydney.
0: It's a World Cup game.
3: He will be left at the door. I will not be answering. I will not
0: be doing anything. It's like a sort of concierge service slash husband.
2: Imagine make being sure the guy delivering and you can see Patsy in there on the laptop but still refusing
3: feverishly
2: to come to the door.
0: In my mind, Patsy's got like, you know, in spy movies where they have those different like monitors and they're pinging fake phone numbers around the world.
3: Operation Brian Adams today.
0: 15
3: so I
0: different headsets.
3: Home. Yeah, I don't care what meetings you've got. I don't care what clients you've got. Be home because
0: I'm not. And
3: who's
0: going
3: laptop.
0: With you? Who are you dragging along to that?
3: All three of us will be enjoying that concert. 40? Audie's coming. She wants to come.
0: It's a gear shift from like Dua Lipa, isn't it?
3: Oh, it is. But, you know, we've got eclectic tastes in our family of music. That's all right. Music is for everyone.
0: Gosh, that's so right. Taste. So true.
2: Get that tattooed.
0: It is, yes. Beautiful wise words there. All right, what time are you knocking off today? What is the highlight of your weekend? Give us a call, 13 55 22. And you can text us as well, 0475 031043.
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6: 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Macquarie Park, an accident. Epping Road eastbound at Wicks Road and Sin Lane 2 at Silverwater. Burst water main being attended to on Silverwater Road. 2 northbound lanes blocked at Derby Street. Earlier crash in Pennant Hills has been cleared. Beecroft Road at Pennant Hills Road. Traffic lights are still flashing yellow there as well. The M7 to M2 merge at Bella Vista. Citybound is slow, so to the M4 from Eastern Creek out to Prospect. Freedom's flash sale is on now. 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Must end Monday, only at Freedom. That's Sydney's latest traffic.
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0: Good morning, it's 10 to 7 Friday morning on the Christian O'Connell Show right now. Tell us what the highlight is for your weekend. We call it Knock Off Friday. What time are you knocking off today? And then what is the highlight for you this weekend? You can give us a call. We've got some great ones lined up, 13 55 22. Or if it's easier, you can message me 0475 03 1043. Queen now.

0: Queen Radio Gaga. Good morning, 5 to 7. Welcome to the Christian O'Connell Show on Goals. Christian, my double thumbs up. Jeremy Clarkson's Farm. I know you're a big fan of it. We're just flying through season 5. Funny, wonderful, wholesome. Erin, yes, great show. Christian, my highlight this weekend, Sydney down at Circular Quay. It's the French festival. Last year it was amazing. I got to try escargot for the first time and had some amazing French wines. Go on, do your phrase again.
1: Snail mucin, it'll make you escarglow.
0: Christian, happy Friday. I'm giving him nothing. Standard 4 p.m. finish for me, but heading to Metro Comic Con on the weekend to release my inner geek. Getting to meet Linda Hamilton.
2: Oh.
0: That's Sarah Connor from Terminator movies.
2: Wow.
0: And Michael Ironside. Legendary actor, was he Starship Troopers and Total Recall as well. And he was in the original Top Gun as well. Oh, Chris, enjoy that. And then this, Keith, I'm going to make you my hero week. This is an incredible story by Keith. Christian, this weekend is going to be a big one for me. I'm going to start swimming lessons. When I was 8 years old, I nearly drowned and I developed a very strong fear of water ever since. I'm now 61.
2: Wow.
0: And I've decided to work through my fear and learn to swim. It's his first lesson tomorrow.
1: Legend.
0: Keith, that is incredible. Good on you, mate. Let us know how it goes on Monday. All right, Rio, what's it for you? You've always got something exotic going on at the weekend.
1: Yes, well, you're going to be very jealous this week. The in-laws are in town, so I've got every single conceivable slot where you would, you know, have rest or fun is taken up. Friday afternoon, Friday night, Saturday morning, Saturday afternoon.
0: Your partner Will likes to have a very busy social life, doesn't he?
1: Yes, he does.
0: I get the feeling it's a slight source of irritation.
1: It is. And so no,
0: he's always doing something.
1: He's a very busy man. But so instead of being able to watch the wonderful Swannies take on the Crows tonight, I'll be down at the auntie and uncle's place having dinner.
2: Oh, there's so much spite.
0: It's rare that you've got a dull weekend.
1: I feel like maybe it's the universe balancing us out after Greece.
0: Oh, I see. Right. Like, you're going to pay a tax.
1: Yes. No, not a tax. I'm very excited.
0: You're looking forward to it. You're right. That's the hot ticket. Why would you want to watch your own footy team tonight?
1: Why would I want to
0: Oh, my
1: do
0: God.
1: That?
0: Boo sucks. Today after the show, I'm getting out near Quick Sharpish. We're having a family brunch and doing birthday presents for my daughter Ruby, who is 22 today.
1: Wow.
0: Insane. Incredible. So, yeah, very, very exciting. Big day today. All right, let's go to David now. Good morning, David.
3: Good morning. And how do you do? Good morning. And a happy day to you, Christian.
0: Likewise to you, David. I love the spirit right now. You're up and lively. This is lovely.
3: So are you.
0: Yes, I'm paid to, though. Now, David, what is the highlight for you this weekend, mate?
3: Well, my son's coming back from the army tonight.
0: Oh, wow. What a lovely reunion. When was the last time you saw him?
3: February 17 or something like that.
0: Oh, wow. I bet you cannot wait.
3: Yeah, nah, it's been too long, mate. Trust me.
0: Yeah, and what are you doing? You're getting takeaway? You're cooking for him? What are you going to do?
3: No, I'll say, I don't know what time he's going to come in tonight, but tomorrow we've got the Collingwood versus Carlton game.
0: Wow, not really a treat for him, is it? Now, are you a Pies fan or a Blues fan? Which are you, David?
3: Good old Collingwood forever, mate.
0: Right, okay. Well, I hope you two have a lovely weekend and a really lovely reunion as well.
3: No, it'd be awesome. Can't wait.
0: Take care. Enjoy the game tomorrow.
3: Thank you. Bye, Christian.
0: See you, mate. Tanya, good morning. Tanya?
4: Good morning, people. How are we?
0: People good. Peoples are good. Peoples are good. I hope you're well, Tanya. And what is the highlight for you this weekend, mate? What are you up to?
4: I am climbing the Harbour Bridge tomorrow with my brother.
0: Oh, boy.
4: He has a fear of heights, so it's going to be an interesting time.
0: Wow. How's he going to get on with that?
4: Well, I asked him, I said, are you sure you want to do this? He said, yeah, I'll be fine. I'll be strapped in. I can't fall anywhere. So
0: I see them when they go up there. They just become specks.
1: Yeah.
0: It's such a long way up there.
1: It's very high for someone who's afraid of
0: heights. Yes. Good on you, though. That'll be a great experience to do that tomorrow. Have you done it before, Tanya?
4: I haven't, and I'm so excited. I can't wait. I'm just hoping that the weather clears up here. I'm in Sydney, obviously. The weather's really sort of manky this morning.
0: You're right. Manky should be used more to describe weather. You know, some of these words they use to describe weather doesn't really, we don't really know. It's a bit loose. Manky, I'm not seeing it right now, but I know what that looks like.
1: We've got a manky front coming in through the east.
0: Yes, yes. A manky front.
2: The showers are later in the day. Top of 18 tomorrow in Sydney. So you should be right if you're going early.
4: No, I'm going in the afternoon.
2: Oh, no, it'll be fine.
0: No, no, no.
2: It'll be fine.
0: Oh, no, no, no, no. Zero chance of mank. Tanya, have a lovely weekend. Thanks for calling the show. Take care, mate.
4: Thanks, you too, guys.
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1: 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Macquarie Park, an accident. Epping Road eastbound at Wicks Road and Silverwater, a burst water main being fixed. Silverwater Road northbound with two lanes closed at Derby Street. Pennant Hills, traffic lights are flashing yellow. Beecroft Road and Pennant Hills Road. At Preston's, a three-car crash. The Hume Motorway and M5 merged citybound in lane 2. And at Pyrmont, an accident at the Western Distributor off-ramp to the Cross City Tunnel. Two lanes are blocked. Delays are back over the Anzac Bridge and through the Rosale Interchange. 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That's Sydney's latest traffic.
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15: Morning, I'm Petrina Jones. A tragic story out of Sydney's West, where a man has now been charged after allegedly setting his father alight. The 64-year-old's body was found on a driveway at Glenmore Park yesterday, suffering significant burns. The man's 36-year-old son was arrested at an oval in Werrington. He's been refused bail and will front court today. Three people have been arrested after a major police operation in Sydney's West. Heavily armed police have descended on a home at Maryland's West, using a megaphone to draw out those inside that were taken into custody without incident, police remaining tight-lipped about the operation. Telstra is to face a Senate inquiry today after last week's outage. CEO Vicky Brady will be grilled after millions were left without service or 000 access. The wife of Angus Taylor has joined the attacks on One Nation. Barrister Louise Clegg has written an article questioning the economic credentials of the party's Treasury spokesman Barnaby Joyce. It comes as Joyce on Sky defends the character of embattled colleague Malcolm Roberts, the Queensland senator under fire for comments praising Vladimir Putin for Russia's invasion of Ukraine.
17: The mind of Malcolm Roberts, he's an incredibly decent human being, is not the mind of me or the mind of other people.
15: And experts are blaming a lack of exercise, too much screen time and processed food for 1 in 11 Aussie kids now having high blood pressure.
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15: Penrith has been pipped 14-12 by the Broncos in a seesawing NRL clash at Combank. Coach Ivan Cleary says they couldn't land the knockout blow.
25: High quality game, and that's pretty much how it turned out. Like, hey, honestly, I just can't remember a game where I felt like we just ran out of time, and that's kind of how I feel like. Credit to the Broncos.
15: Harry Grant will steer an inexperienced Storm spine in tonight's clash with the Roosters in Sydney. Halves partners Cam Munster and Jerome Hughes are sidelined through injury. St Kilda has struggled to contain Geelong in a 102-75 loss in last night's AFL encounter. Swans coach Dean Cox has swung the axe, making four changes for tonight's clash against the Crows at the SCG. Malcolm Roses and Logan McDonald are among Sydney's inclusions. And Aussies Minwoo Lee and Lucas Herbert have finished with an even par opening round in golf's Open Championship. 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
15: 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Tomorrow they'll return, 18. Sunday partly cloudy, 19. Right now, 12 degrees. And Christian O'Connell, Jonesy and Amanda, Higo and Tony have put together their five favourite things to do in Vegas, including the Eagles at the Sphere. 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
6: Good morning, 10 minutes past 7. Welcome to the Christian O'Connell Show on the bright side of the dial. On today's show, 20 minutes time, you're picking all the songs. We turn the last hour of a Friday show into a jukebox. We call it the People's Playlist. Also, do you have a great voice? We're looking to put your voices at the voiceover for every Friday show. You could be the voiceover of next week's show. If you have a hot voice, we need to speak to you this morning.

0: Good morning, Christian O'Connell's show, On Guard for Chemist Warehouse. Whitney Houston, I want to dance with somebody. Good morning, Christian. My name is Liz. I have just turned 11. I'm having a party this weekend. First of all, Liz, happy birthday. I love your show. I have it set as my alarm. In the car, on the way to school. Your new book, is it allowed for 11-year-olds to read? I mean, yeah, we're not banning books. I think you'd like it. I think you might get something from it. I'll tell you what, as a birthday present, I will send you a copy of my book and I'll sign it with a happy birthday message to you, Liz. Liz ends with a joke here. What is a polygon?
1: What is a polygon?
0: That's it. What is a polygon?
1: What is a polygon?
0: It's a dead parrot.
1: Oh, that is good.
0: God plus.
1: That is very
0: good. Very good, Liz. All right, so we have the Rebel Bin Army is back. We need your bins. As the other shows are taking over in Melbourne and Sydney, all the billboards, we have identified where we're going to find our new listeners to bring over to the bright side of the dial, not the dark side of the dial. I was imagining what Triple M or Today or Fox would say. That's what they would say.
2: Come to the dark side
0: of the dial and play secret sound and boring pop quizzes. Celebrity gossip. Stunts. Have you ever cheated on your partner? That is literally most of the radio shows we're up against today. No. This, we're talking about the bright side of the dial. We need your bins. We'll send you a bin sticker. And you're enlisted into the binfantry. And if you do 5 bins or more, you get promoted to the highest rank there is. General Waste. Liz is laughing at that right
1: I've already heard it quite a few times.
0: But just fake it.
3: Just fake it, man.
0: All right. Some people that want bin stickers. We have Susan. Christian, been listening since the original day when he first started 8 years ago. I'd love a bin sticker. Yes, Susan, thank you very much. Sue, new listener in Macquarie Fields, New South Wales. So my bin can be on the bright side of the curb. Done. Kim in Warrnambool. Been a long member of the Gold Crew for many years. Would like to fly the flag and spread the word of happiness. Thank you. Cindy in Sydney. Gold save me after Carl and Jackie O cancellation. Welcome to the bright side of the dial. This is Timothy, who's in WA. I deserve a bin sticker because I listen to the podcast every day. It brings me so much joy. I'm very proud of the show. I want to share it with people around me. Christian, I live as a bonus in a 20-apartment complex. Many people will see it daily. Timothy Zelensky, I'm going to promote you to General Waste.
1: Oh, wow. Very good.
0: Yeah, our first ever one. Let's have a listen to some of these as well, some of the voice messages that have been left.
4: Hey there, I'm Lauren from Jordan Springs in New South Wales, and I would love a bin board sticker because my red bin has FOMO. The recycling one has a cricket wicket sticker, so the red one is bare and boring. Please send one my way, Christian.
0: Well, we'll get that sorted.
5: Hey, it's Hayley from Northwest Sydney. I need to make my bin a national landmark, so please, please send me a bin board.
0: Now, I saw you wake up a bit there, my friend.
1: My eyes lit up.
0: That's a voice.
1: That is a great voice.
0: This is a good voice. Yesterday, the reason why we're looking for hot voices today is because we played one of these voice messages yesterday from a listener called Jade. Mm. Now this lady.
5: Hey, it's Hayley from Northwest Sydney. I need to make my bin.
0: What I'm hearing, warmth, friendliness, and that special factor, pizzazz.
1: Yes, definitely.
0: You know?
1: I'm definitely picking up notes of pizzazz.
0: Notes of pizzazz.
6: Hey, Christian, it's Mark from Penrith. Send me a sticker. Bin sticker, Scott.
0: Now, this guy on the pizzazz scale, it's zazz, but no pizzazz. He's all zazz.
6: Hey, Christian, it's Mark from Penrith. Send me a sticker. Bin sticker, so I can slap it on my bin. And I love the show, mate.
0: Thank you.
6: And yeah, sorry to hear about England. Maybe I'll talk to Cleary and see if I can get Mary out there to help your team out next time, mate. You're the best, mate.
0: I made such a mistake yesterday. I watched the whole game back.
1: Oh, what a crazy decision.
0: My wife went, why are you doing this? I'm actually getting out the house. Can you text me when it's over? Oh, I watched the whole thing back.
2: Why?
0: I know. Return to the scene of a crime. It just made me angry and sad.
1: Of course.
0: I don't want to talk about it for the rest of this year, okay?
1: We won't.
0: All right, thank you.
7: Hi, breakfast team. I don't know where I've been. Get it? See what I've done there. But I would really, really love a bin board for my bin, please. It's so plain and boring, and it will brighten up the street. I'm in the southeastern suburbs of Melbourne, and we want to rock this for the best breakfast show ever. You wanted the best. You got the best. The hottest bin in the world. Mine. Love your work. I'm going to keep listening and keep doing your thing. Sorry to hear about England too, Christian.
0: Thank you, but please, no more mention of it, but thank you for your messages. That's what it's like to work with producer Caitlin. That energy is exactly what it's like. All right, give us a call now then. Do you want to join the Bin Army? We are calling it the Bright Side Battalion. Give us a call, 13 55 22. We need your bin.
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10: 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At Pyrmont, the earlier crash, the Western Distributor off-ramp city-bound to the Cross City Tunnel. That's been cleared. There's still delays city-bound, though, through the Roselle Interchange. At Preston's, traffic is recovering after an earlier crash. The Hume Motorway and M5 merge city-bound. Macquarie Park, the accident. Epping Road at Wicks Road has been cleared as well. Silverwater delays Silverwater Road northbound with two lanes blocked at Derby Street with a burst water main being attended to. Pennant Hills traffic lights are flashing yellow at the intersection of Beecroft Road and Pennant Hills Road. If a new Volkswagen's been sitting on your wish list for a while, now might be your time. 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That's Sydney's latest traffic.
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0: Ryan Adams now, 7:26. Friday morning on Gold. People's playlist coming up in 10 minutes time. Right now, lines are open. Would you spread the word of the bright side of the dial? We need your bin. I'll give you a sticker. You are now marketing the show and you're in our bright side battalion. Call me now, 13 55 22. Good morning.

0: So I died and gone to heaven. 7:29. Brad Adam pre-sale tickets today, midday. You'll have to take on Patsy. She'll have her elbows out. Be careful.
1: Her army of bots.
0: Yeah, I think she's actually, he's touring with next year when he comes here in February, Natalie Imbruglia.
2: Yeah, he is.
0: Yeah. All right then, do you want to join our Rebel Bin Army? Our marketing at the moment, forget about billboards, all the other rival shows are everywhere. We want your bins. 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If you're listening and you're busy right now over the weekend, you can get your bin sticker very easily. You just head to thegoldwebsite.com.au. We'll sort out the rest, and thank you. Here we go here. John. Good morning, John.
3: Good morning. How are you, Kristen?
0: I'm good. Have you had a good week so far? So you've got, I believe, not one but two but three possible bins.
3: Actually, if I can get four.
0: What? How so?
3: Brother, yeah. Well, I got two brothers, my mum and myself.
0: Brilliant. The whole family. I love this. Yeah. The whole family are in the Rebel Bin Army. Brilliant. I'm going to promote you to General Waste.
3: Okay, thank you.
0: Thank you. Still nothing from Rio. Let's go to Shane now. Morning, Shane. Shane?
4: Yeah, g'day, Christian. How you going?
0: I'm good, Shane. So you'd like a bin sticker?
4: Yes, I would, mate. I've been listening to your show for a couple of months while I've been working down here in Sydney, and... mate, it's fantastic. I have
0: Thank
4: a few
0: you.
4: Good laughs on the way to work. It's great.
0: Great, okay. And you're now, where are you, in Brisbane?
4: Yeah, well, no, I'm in Sydney at the moment, working out at Western Sydney Airport, getting it all up and running for these planes to come in.
0: Yes, for these planes to come in, yes. Shane, thank you very much for giving the show a go a couple of months ago.
4: Yeah, no worries, mate.
0: All right,
4: yeah,
0: have a lovely weekend.
4: I want to take one of those stickers, mate, stick it on my bin in Brisbane and get you guys out there.
0: Oh, thank you very much. Very kind. Have a lovely weekend, Shane.
4: You too, bud. Take care. Bye.
0: All right. If you want to join the Brightside Battalion, head to thegoldwebsite.com.au. Coming up next, we give you the theme for today's People's Playlist.
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2: 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At Glen Haven, a crash reported for Glen Haven Road near Corinda Drive. Pennant Hills, traffic lights flashing yellow, Beecroft Road and Pennant Hills Road. Getting busy through Seven Hills, Old Windsor Road both ways at Powers Road. Silverwater, a burst water main being attended to on Silverwater Road at Derby Street. Two northbound lanes are blocked. The M5 at Reesby, a sideline accident, citybound near Bonds Road. A little bit of traffic on the M4 citybound through Eastern Creek. It's busy Parramatta Road through Granville eastbound towards Clyde. Final days of Anaconda's stock take sale. 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Hurry, ends Sunday. Play more, pay less at Anaconda. That's Sydney's latest traffic.
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8: Morning, I'm Petrina Jones. Charges have now been laid after a grandfather's body was found on a driveway in Sydney's west. Emergency crews were called to a fire in Glenmore Park early yesterday. A 64-year-old man was found dead outside the home. His 36-year-old son was arrested at Werrington. He's since been charged with domestic violence-related murder. A lucky escape for a family in Sydney's south. They've managed to evacuate their two-storey home that went up in flames on the Esplanade at Sylvania. Senior Liberals are denying that the party needs gender quotas. A discussion paper has been circulating, claiming the party is out of touch with modern Australia. It states that women are abandoning the Libs. Opposition leader Angus Taylor says candidates are always picked on merit. The US maintains Iran is desperate for a deal despite the two sides launching fresh strikes against each other and Tehran accusing the US of committing war crimes. White House Press Secretary Caroline Levitt says despite the escalation, negotiations are ongoing.
9: Iran very much continues to talk to the United States of America and express that

0: they want to make a deal with us because they are suffering devastating blows on behalf of our United States military.
1: And federal MP Tony Passon has been injured in Tasmania. He was on board a barge that struck a sandbar at Baker's Beach. His staffer also suffered injuries. Your Gold Sport is up next.
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1: The Broncos have snapped their 8-game losing streak with a 14-12 upset over NRL ladder leaders Penrith. Brisbane had its premiership stars back on deck, including skipper Adam Reynolds, Reece Walsh and Pat Carrigan. Adam telling Nine, it was a great display.
3: You know, the most pleasing thing is our defensive efforts tonight. They're a great side. You know, even in the conditions, they throw the ball around, they ask plenty of questions of you, and I think we kept them scoreless in the second half. So, yeah, lots to like about tonight, but there's a long road ahead.
1: Cronulla and Newcastle jostle for a spot in the top four tonight. Night at Shark Park, while the Roosters face an understrength Storm in the late game at the SFS. The Swans have made four changes for tonight's AFL clash against the Crows at the SCG. Malcolm Roses and Logan McDonald have both been recalled. Aussies Minwoo Lee and Lucas Herbert have finished even after the first round at the Open. And the Argentine Football Association faces a fine for its players displaying a politically motivated banner following the World Cup semi-final win over England. And that's Gold Sport.
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1: Showers easing 18. Tomorrow they'll return 18. Sunday partly cloudy 19. Right now 12 degrees. And Christian O'Connell, Jonesy and Amanda, Higo and Tony have put together their five favourite things to do in Vegas, including the Eagles at the Sphere. 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
6: Good morning, it's the Christian O'Connell Show on Gold. It is 25 to 8. After this, we'll tell you what today's theme is for the jukebox. We call it the People's Playlist, where we put you in control of the music. From 8, we give you a theme, you pick all the songs. You can find out what the theme is next.

0: I'm thinking about it.
1: Christian's just staring out into the middle distance. Eyes glazed over.
0: Anyway, but then to cheer myself up, I thought, what a great life I would have led if I joined the Navy. Suddenly, all's good. Hello, sailor.
2: Gear change.
0: Yeah. Oh, what a life it could have been on the high seas. With all the men.
1: A different life. Very different life. Now.
0: Joyous. Joyous. Out there at sea. We want you. We want you as a new recruit. Hey, can you reword this for Monday for the bin army?
1: Yes.
0: We want your bin. And what a beautiful song.
1: Great song.
0: All right, lines are open now. Songs with in or out in the title. Got to be big energy. It's Friday, okay? We need bangers, non-stop bangers for an hour from 8 this morning. You're in control of the music. 13 55 22 is my number. Give us a call. You can also message your songs 0475 03 1043.
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5: 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Travelling through Silverwater at Burstwater Main has two northbound lanes closed of Silverwater Road approaching Derby Street. At Pennant Hills, traffic lights are flashing yellow. Beecroft Road and Pennant Hills Road and Glen Haven, a crash reported for Glen Haven Road near Corinda Drive. Travelling on the M4, no delays. Eastbound out to City Olympic Park. The M5 at Reesby, just watch out for a sideline accident. City bound near Bonds Road. It's a little bit of traffic through Seven Hills, Old Windsor Road, Powers Road, but all clear the M7 to the M2 merge at Bella Vista. 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That's Sydney's latest traffic.
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0: Show.
1: All right, let's break the format. What songs do you want to hear during the next hour? Then do big songs. It's Friday. The weekend is here. The theme this week is about songs within or out in the title. Songs within or out in the title, like this banger from Offspring.
2: Hey, a man, you're talking back to me. Take your mouth.
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1: Banger.
2: Hey, right. A man, you're disrespecting me.
1: As is Kylie with this, Can't Get You Out of My Head. One of the best Friday songs ever.
4: Thursday, never looking back, it's Friday.
1: Yeah, wow. Yeah, it took you a while with General Waste. He's a little bit jet-lagged, so this week, our Greek lover.
5: What?
1: I think I am as well, actually. It's the England thing, you know. Just... come on, be positive.
6: Walking in Memphis.
1: This is a brilliant song.
6: Walking with my feet 10 feet off a beam. Walking in
1: now, there are certain songs that are gold songs. You know, you think about Down Under, Men at Work. You know, you think about Fonzie Barnsley, and you also think about another core artist here, much loved on this station as well, and that's LL Cool J.
7: Yeah.
1: I mean, this is Eddie Maguire's ringtone.
7: We almost overplay this song.
1: Yeah, it is. Yeah, ease up on it, guys. Pump the brakes on LL Cool J. Shake down. What about this?
8: Oh.
1: Classic. Classic pop song. All right, let's take some calls right now. What do you want to hear during the next hour? Liz, good morning. What's it for you?
9: Good morning. Happy Friday, guys. I'd like to hear Stumbling In by Suzy Q, and I think it's Smokey.
1: It is. Very popular request this morning as well for this one. Great choice. Thank you very much, Liz. Have a lovely weekend.
9: You too. Thank you.
1: Bye. Let's go to Dylan now. Morning, Dylan. Welcome to the show.
10: Hello, Christian. Good morning.
1: Good morning. Welcome to People's Playlist. What's the song?
10: My song is... Get out of my dreams and into my car.
11: Come on, that's a double R. Come on.
7: I thought you sounded good.
1: Who sung it better? I'll deal with the pill. Great song, Dylan. Have a lovely weekend. Thank you very much. Let's go to Adam. Good morning, Adam. That was just falling down some stairs with a drum kit. Adam, are you...
12: Hey.
1: What? Are you calling from inside a tumble dryer?
12: I apologise, mate. I'm inside my van.
1: You're in the back of the van?
7: What's going on in the van?
1: You're stuck in the van?
12: I'm not in the back of the van. I'm just in the front of the van talking to you on speakerphone.
11: Wow. It sounds like it's a washing machine.
1: Shot at. It's some ancient jalopy. All right, then listen. What's
11: Is he got a flat tire that he's not aware of?
1: All tires are flat.
12: You're hearing the rain on the windshield.
11: Oh, wow.
1: Whiz. Hailstones, where are you?
12: Sydney.
1: Sydney?
12: Yeah.
1: Oh, what's that hailstones there? Stay inside. Adam, what song? What are you trapped there?
12: Well, I would absolutely love it if you could play Bat Out of Hell. Me too.
1: Bat Out of Hell, got it. Banger. I've never heard rain like that. And I'm from a rainy land.
7: It's like he's got a corrugated iron
1: roof.
7: Yes,
1: yes. Shot at. All right, Adam, we can just about hear you there. Let's squeeze Will in now. Good morning, Will.
13: Hey, mate, how are you?
1: I'm good, Will. Have you had a good week?
13: I have, mate.
1: All right, what song can I play you?
13: I think I've personally got the best rock song of the 2000s. I've got In the End by Linkin Park.
1: Ooh.
14: I tried so hard and got so hard.
11: Yeah. I'm with you there.
1: No. Play it on Spotify. I'm not playing that rubbish.
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30: 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At Pennant Hills, Eliza Fletching Yellow, Pennant Hills Road and Beecroft Road, and Silverwater at Burst Water Main has Silverwater Road affected northbound at Derby Street. North Meter truck breakdown, Bryans Road at Mons Road, just near the T-Way Junction. Busy through Seven Hills and Winston Hills and Old Windsor Road in both directions. Fairly steady through Bella Vista and no major hold-ups on the M7. From Richmond Road eastbound out towards the M2 at Bella Vista as well. 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That's Sydney's latest traffic.
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3: Morning, I'm Petrina Jones. Caught today for a man accused of a vicious attack on a female officer. The 39-year-old was in custody at Mascot Police Station yesterday when he was given access to the bathroom. After returning to his cell, he's accused of grabbing the sergeant by the head and punching her five times in the face before attempting to escape. He was detained and charged. The officer suffered a broken nose. A man has been charged with the murder of his father in Sydney's West. A 64-year-old was found dead outside his Glenmore Park home early yesterday. Authorities were called to the property following reports of a fire. A 36-year-old man was arrested hours later in Werrington. He's due to face court in Penrith today. Iran is accusing the US of war crimes. Tehran claims America has hit civilian infrastructure in its latest wave of strikes. White House Press Secretary Caroline Levitt has defended the attacks, saying they wouldn't have taken place if Iran didn't breach the Memorandum of Understanding.
4: They were not to fire on commercial vessels moving through the Strait of Hormuz. And unfortunately, they have made the tragic decision for them to do that. And President Trump is not going to sit by and allow these acts of terrorism to take place.
3: And Aldi has reached a $55 million settlement after admitting to underpaying some of its workers. It follows a three-year class action driven and funded by the union, the SDA, which represents retail staff.
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3: Penrith has been pipped 14-12 by the Broncos in a seesawing NRL clash at Combank. Coach Ivan Cleary says they couldn't land the knockout blow.
5: High quality game, and that's pretty much how it turned out. Like, honestly, I just can't remember a game where I felt like we just ran out of time, and that's kind of how I feel like. Credit to the Broncos.
3: Harry Grant will steer an inexperienced Storm spine in tonight's clash with the Roosters in Sydney. Halves partners Cam Munster and Jerome Hughes are sidelined through injury. St Kilda has struggled to contain Geelong in a 102-75 loss in last night's AFL encounter. Swans coach Dean Cox has swung the axe, making four changes for tonight's clash against the Crows at the SCG. Malcolm Roses and Logan McDonald are among Sydney's inclusions. And Aussies Minwoo Lee and Lucas Herbert have finished with an even par opening round in golf's Open Championship. American Jackson Suber is the clubhouse leader at 5 under, and that's Gold Sport.
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3: Showers easing, 18. Tomorrow they'll return, 18. Sunday partly cloudy, 19. Right now, 12 degrees. And Christian O'Connell, Jonesy and Amanda, Higo and Tony have put together their five favourite things to do in Vegas, including the Eagles at the Sphere. 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

0: Hotty Lime Bling. Ring, ring.
1: Oh, that's good.
0: Yeah. I love the fact you put Idris Elba in.
1: Good voice.
0: Yes.
1: That's a rhyme with Nigella.
0: That's what I was thinking. All right, so. How about this voice? This is from listener Michael. This is a hot voice.
2: Hey, Christian. My name's Michael, and I often get told I have a good voice.
0: You do.
2: Here's me reading the blurb on the book on the bedside table. Life is both fleeting and dangerous, and there is no point in denying yourself pleasure or being anything other than what you are.
1: Wow. Wow.
0: It's got a real vibration to it.
1: Yes. Resonant.
2: Hey, Christian. My name's Michael, and I often get told I have a good voice. Here's me reading the blurb on the book on the bedside table.
0: Rich bass notes.
2: Life is both fleeting and dangerous, and there is no point in denying yourself pleasure or being anything other than what you are.
0: All right, so if you've got a good, strong voice, a hot voice, call in now. 13 55 22.
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5: 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At North Mead, a truck breakdown on Bryans Road at Mons Road just near the T-way. Silverwater, a burst water main being fixed on Silverwater Road northbound at Derby Street. Pennant Hills, a light flashing yellow. Pennant Hills Road and Beecroft Road. If you headed over to Moore Park, we've got a car breakdown. The Eastern Distributor southbound past the Moore Park Road exit. Busy through Seven Hills, both ways on Old Windsor Road at Powers Road. Clear the M7 from Richmond Road eastbound to the M2 merge at Bella Vista. 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That's Sydney's latest traffic.
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7: 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I spent the day at the cricket with him last year with Pat Cash, Stephen Fry, Mick Jagger, myself, and Gillon McLaughlin from the AFL. I put this trivia question to Pat Cash and to Mick Jagger. I said, your first concert in Australia and your first title, Pat, what's the connection? And Mick Jagger actually answered it. It was played at Kooyong Tennis Club in Melbourne, Australia. He is so sharp, Mick Jagger. Fascinating guy.
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0: Another banger picked by you. 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Are you like me? Do you have an incredibly hot, powerful voice? It's a magnet. It's a honeypot in my throat.

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2: 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Fairly steady on the M7 towards the M2 at Bella Vista and no other issues out towards the Lane Cove Tunnel. The M4 a little bit slow eastbound through Eastern Creek, otherwise clear out to Sydney Olympic Park. Heavy delays at Seven Hills, Old Windsor Road at Powers Road. At Silverwater, a burst water main being fixed at Silverwater Road. Two northbound lanes blocked at Derby Street and at Pennant Hills. The traffic lights still flashing yellow, Beecroft Road and Pennant Hills Road. Last chance to win a 1978 XC Ford Falcon Cobra worth $350,000 thanks to Classics for a Cause. 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That's Sydney's latest traffic.
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5: Morning, I'm Petrina Jones. A tragic story out of Sydney's West where a man has now been charged after allegedly setting his father alight. The 64-year-old's body was found on a driveway at Glenmore Park yesterday, suffering significant burns. The man's 36-year-old son was arrested at an oval in Werrington. He's been refused bail and will front court today. Three people have been arrested after a major police operation in Sydney's West. Heavily armed police have descended on a home at Maryland's West, using a megaphone to draw out those inside that were taken into custody without incident, police remaining tight-lipped about the operation. Telstra is to face a Senate inquiry today after last week's outage. CEO Vicky Brady will be grilled after millions were left without service or 000 access. The wife of Angus Taylor has joined the attacks on One Nation. Barrister Louise Clegg has written an article questioning the economic credentials of the party's Treasury spokesman Barnaby Joyce. It comes as Joyce on Sky defends the character of embattled colleague Malcolm Roberts, the Queensland senator under fire for comments praising Vladimir Putin for Russia's invasion of Ukraine.
6: The mind of Malcolm Roberts, he's an incredibly decent human being, is not the mind of me or the mind of other people.
5: And experts are blaming a lack of exercise, too much screen time and processed food for 1 in 11 Aussie kids now having high blood pressure.
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5: The Broncos have snapped their 8-game losing streak with a 14-12 upset over NRL ladder leaders Penrith. Brisbane had its premiership stars back on deck, including skipper Adam Reynolds, Reece Walsh and Pat Carrigan. Adam telling Nine, it was a great display.
7: The most pleasing thing is our defensive efforts tonight. They're a great side. You know, even in the conditions, they throw the ball around, they ask plenty of questions of you, and I think we kept them scoreless in the second half. So, yeah, lots to like about tonight, but there's a long road ahead.
5: Cronulla and Newcastle jostle for a spot in the top four tonight at Shark Park, while the Roosters face an understrength Storm in the late game at the SFS. The Swans have made four changes for tonight's AFL clash against the Crows at the SCG. Malcolm Roses and Logan McDonald have both been recalled. Aussies Minwoo Lee and Lucas Herbert have finished even after the first round at the Open. And the Argentine Football Association faces a fine for its players displaying a politically motivated banner following the World Cup semi-final win over England. And that's Gold Sport.
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5: Showers easing 18. Tomorrow they'll return 18. Sunday partly cloudy 19. Right now 12 degrees. And Christian O'Connell, Jonesy and Amanda, Higo and Tony have put together their five favourite things to do in Vegas, including the Eagles at the Sphere. 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
9: 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We go to Michael Jackson, Man in the Mirror. Today's Time Waster coming up next.

0: Michael Jackson, Man in the Mirror, 8:37 on Gold. Good morning, it's the Christian O'Connell Show. Once more on today's Time Waster. 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MG Live presents R&B Royalty, Boys to Men with Salt and Pepper and Bell Biv DeVoe. 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Now, can it be a streak? I think this week has been the greatest week in Time Waster history.
1: Be cool, but I agree.
0: You're on fire. Today we're looking for your ancient movies. The Odyssey is out.
1: Yes.
0: Can you please let me know what it's like? I thought I could just book tickets for the next night. I'm seeing it on August the 18th. Wow. I've never had to wait so long to see a movie, but it's really exciting that people are excited to still go to the cinema to see big event movies. Please, if you're going to see it this weekend, send me an email, review it for me, christian@christianoconnell.com.au. Today we're looking for ancient movies. I've got the top five power rankings here. Top five longest lasting ancient civilizations.
2: Wow.
0: How are we? Bogans have got to be in the top five.
1: The Mesopotamians.
0: Oh, well done. Number three. Persia's at number five, 1,200 years. At four, Greco-Roman, 2,200. Egypt, 3,000 years. And China, 4,000, says here, plus years.
2: Bogans are a bit like mongrel dogs, you know, like the runts of the packs. No,
0: I
2: but
0: think
2: because
0: you mean that.
2: No, I do. No, well, I'm a bogan. I'm from Western Melbourne. I'm a bogan in there.
0: I can't liken people to mongrel dogs whatsoever.
2: It's like they're really hardy.
0: Tommy Robinson, no more. Any more of that, you'll be on Stefan Urbich's Grifter podcast.
2: I can say that I'm a Western suburban. I'm a bogan.
0: Normally, you deny all bogan accusations.
2: No, I'm happy to own it. Got my moccasins and all.
0: Ancient movies.
1: Ancient movies.
0: Ancient movies. Steering us back to safer waters. Ancient movies. Pompeii it forward.
1: Silver.
0: Throw Mama from the Chariot.
1: Gold.
0: How to Train Your Centurion.
1: Gold.
0: 12 Angry Minotaurs.
1: Silver.
0: Finding Nero.
1: Oh, that's gold.
0: Rome Alone. Oh, no. We left Kevin at the Colosseum.
1: Gold.
0: Zeus Almighty.
1: Gold.
0: Etu, the extraterrestrial.
1: That is very good. Etu, Brutus.
0: Yes.
1: Gold.
0: Yeah. Sorry, I was just taking a victory lap. And Rhea, what have you got? Sorry, what?
1: Troy Story.
0: Oh, that's very good. So someone with 2 degrees is going to smash this. Gold.
1: I see dead pharaohs. It's the Sphinx sense.
0: That's good. Another gold.
1: Whoopi Goldberg stars in Cicero Act.
0: No. Okay. Bronze.
1: Martin Lawrence has made a great excavation movie.
0: Oh, yeah. Do you mean Martin Lawrence or do you mean Martin Lawrence?
1: Martin Lawrence.
0: Yes.
1: Dig Mama's House. They're excavating.
0: You get the ancient trombone. Ye olde trombone. All right. She went a good role there, though. All right. What have you got, then? Ancient movies? Text them in. 0475 031043.
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5: 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Fairly steady on the M7 towards the M2 at Bella Vista and no other issues out towards the Lane Cove Tunnel. The M4 a little bit slow eastbound through Eastern Creek, otherwise clear out to Sydney Olympic Park. Heavy delays at Seven Hills, Old Windsor Road at Powers Road. At Silverwater, a burst water main being fixed at Silverwater Road. Two northbound lanes blocked at Derby Street and at Pennant Hills. The traffic lights still flashing yellow, Beecroft Road and Pennant Hills Road. Last chance to win a 1978 XE Ford Falcon Cobra worth $350,000 thanks to Classics for a Cause. 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That's Sydney's latest traffic.
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0: Mark Cohen on Gold Now, walking in Memphis. Today's Time Waster. We're looking for your ancient movies. We'll mark them next. 10 to 9.

0: Every Friday, we put you in control of music. We've got the people's playlist. Today's theme has been songs with In or Out the title. Beautiful song, that is. Walking in Memphis, Mark Cohen. We all know about air guitar, but I just saw Rio, a very learned man with 2 degrees, doing air piano. And it was the saddest thing I've ever seen. And I'm English. I saw something very sad yesterday, but that loss is now second place to you silently amusing yourself with air piano. And I even think your fingers were on the right keys.
1: I got swept away.
0: It was impressive. Maybe we should host. You know, they have like the air guitar champion, air piano. All righty. Today's time waster, ancient movies. Henry VIII Mile.
1: Silver.
0: Well done, Brett. My Pharaoh Lady.
1: Gold.
0: Well done, Jess. Mayan's Left Foot. My Left Foot, Mayan's Left Foot.
1: Gold.
0: Geriatric Maguire.
1: Silver.
0: Danny, well done. Daintree Forrest Gump. Ooh. Oldest living rainforest in the world is Daintree.
1: Very good.
0: That is super smart from Richard. Romancing the Stonehenge.
1: Silver.
0: We Brought a Zeus.
1: Gold.
0: Well done, Tim. Pretty in Sphinx.
1: Gold.
0: Michael Thompson, well done. 12 Angry Mammoths from Chris.
1: Silver plus.
0: You, Me and Socrates.
1: Oh, gold.
0: Well done, Mark Lantry in Newcastle. Big Mummy's House.
1: That's very good. Gold plus.
0: Well done, Adam Clemente. No Country for Old Mummies.
1: Bronze.
0: Dude, Where's My Tutankhamun?
1: Tutankhamun. Great attempt. Silver.
0: Yeah. Well done, Elliot. The BC movie.
1: Oh, that's gold plus.
0: Genius from Tony with an I. Ming it on.
1: He's in the Ming dynasty.
0: Yeah. Yes. Yes.
1: Sure. Yes. I heard it differently.
0: Yeah, no, me too. I read it differently at first. I was like, I tell you.
1: What was
0: that? Come from Pats again. Oh. Stuart did that one. Ming it on.
1: Gold.
0: Three Men and a Babylon.
1: Silver.
0: Donnie Dark Ages.
1: Gold.
0: Harry Potter and the Philosopher's Flintstones.
1: Gold.
0: Well done, Justin. The Great Wall E of China.
1: Silver plus.
0: Sphinx Bigelow, Ancient Gigolo.
2: Oh, brilliant.
1: Gold plus.
0: Bang, bang. Well done, Santo. Mummy Mia.
1: Clever. Gold.
0: Miss Confuciousality.
1: Oh, that's good.
0: That is so good, isn't it?
1: Incredible. Wow.
0: That is high level. They are on a streak. Greatest ever week. Elliot Dean. Miss Confuciality is so good. As is this from Carey. He's just not that Inca you.
1: Gold as well.
0: Edward Scarab Hands.
1: Silver plus.
0: Charles Plato.
1: Silver.
0: The Greek Mile.
1: Bronze.
0: Goodwill Hunting and Gathering.
1: Gold.
0: Laura Harvey, well done. She's just not that into tombs.
1: Silver.
0: That's a Mark. Ghoul E.
1: Oh, yeah, that's Silver plus.
0: Detective. Machu Pikachu.
1: Oh, God, wow.
0: These are incredibly smart. Adam Joshua Odering. I love Detective Machu Pikachu. Not Fiddler on the Roof. He's not getting any younger. He's Granddad on the Roof. Cloudy with a Chance of Nonna's Meatballs. I can't say ancient about Nonna.
1: Bronny.
0: Don't upset the Nonnas, please. Sarcophenheimer.
1: Silver plus.
0: Well done, Nathan. And look who's tooting coming to dinner.
1: Oh, that's gold plus. That's good.
0: Chris, all right. Tough to pick just one out of the many goals today, but who is the winner of today's time waster off to see Boys to Men and Salt and Pepper?
1: Miss Confuciousality.
0: Yes. Well done, Elliot Dean. You are today's winner. Thank you very much for all the brilliant stories and calls. It has been great getting the show back and being back with you guys this week. I hope you're really enjoying the show. Thank you very much. The time wasters this week, genuinely, I mean it. I think it's the best we've ever had. Let's keep it going next week. Thank you very much for your stories. Over the weekend, if you do want to join our Rebel Bin Army, the Brightside Bin Battalion, it's very easy. 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We'll send you a bin sticker. Have a great weekend. We're back Monday. Take care.
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21: 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The M4 at Mays Hill, a city-bound accident causing some delays near Pitt Street, has been moved to the breakdown lane. At Pennant Hills, traffic lights flashing yellow. Beecroft Road at Pennant Hills Road. We've got a burst water main being fixed in Silverwater. Silverwater Road northbound at Derby Street. Maroubra Junction, traffic lights flashing yellow. Anzac Parade at Maroubra Road. Busy through Seven Hills, Old Windsor Road at Powers Road, but all clear the M2 through the Lane Cove Tunnel city bound. 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That's Sydney's latest traffic.
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0: Good morning, I'm Sean Fraser with the latest. Pauline Hanson claims her daughter is the perfect person to replace her when she quits politics. The One Nation leader has spoken on a podcast claiming that Lee Hanson has potential, but she'll have to work for it. One Nation MP Barnaby Joyce has been quizzed about it on Nine this morning.
1: Sounds completely reasonable. I mean, Lee's a good lady and she's a mate of mine, and I've got no problems with this. You want the very best to lead your party.
0: A home has been raided by police in Sydney's West overnight following the assassination of a man in Carlingford on Wednesday. Three people were arrested after heavily armed tactical police swarmed the property in Maryland's West overnight. A vehicle believed to be the alleged kill car has also been seized. The Hume Highway is closed southwest of Goulburn following a horror truck crash. A road train and a B-double have collided at Breadalbane this morning. The 31-year-old driver of the road train has been treated for minor injuries. Acting Superintendent Peter Murray says the other driver is unaccounted for.
3: One of the prime movers has been able to be moved away from the collision. However, the other semi-trailer and cab have been involved in the fire. There are concerns for one of the drivers at this time. At this time, the fire continues to burn.
0: Aldi has been ordered to pay $50 million for underpaying workers. And first it was social media. Now young Brits will be banned from consuming energy drinks until they're at the age of 16.
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0: The Broncos have kept their finals hopes alive with a 14-12 upset over the ladder leaders Panthers. The win snaps the club's 8-game losing streak. Coach Michael Maguire admits it's great to have some of their best players back on deck.
4: People talk about what's missing, but we've actually missed quite a few of our players who are actually out there today. That's the simple truth. You know, we had some unbelievable sort of performances there, like Paddy coming back. He hasn't played for about 6 weeks. Pono hasn't played a whole heap of footy. Reno hasn't played a whole heap. Ezra hasn't played a whole heap.
0: And Aussies Min Woo Lee and Lucas Herbert have finished with an even par opening round in golf's Open Championship. American Jackson Suber is the clubhouse leader at 5-under.
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0: Showers today, a top of 17 degrees, partly cloudy tomorrow and 19. Mostly sunny for your Sunday, a top of 20 degrees. 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
28: Thank you, Christian. It's Madigan with you this morning. Thank God it's Friday. To make it even better, because the weekend is now just around the corner, how about I get you into the Gold Class Lounge for Gold's best week of your life? You could be just like Penny.
29: Amazing. Oh, my God. So good. I'm so pumped. Thank you so much.
28: Now, what is this? It's a trip to Vegas. Now, if we were just to say, here's a trip to Vegas, go nuts, do whatever you want, that's like, sure. But we've gone all out here. We've got five hand-picked experiences by Christian O'Connell, Jonesy Demander, Tony and Higo. And they are seeing the Eagles live at the Sphere, going to the Grand Canyon and the Hoover Dam, getting a VIP helicopter flight over the Strip, and you get to shop until you drop. So how do you get in the Gold Class Lounge? Well, you got to listen out for your boarding call in this non-stop at 9 and then call me on 1355.22. It's happening right after the Travelling Wilburys. Just great songs. The non-stop at 9 on Gold.

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0: 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That's your non-stop at 9, all done and dusted. Wake up on the bright side of the dial, the Christian O'Connell Show. One of my favourite parts of the show is when he takes your calls on...
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7: 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In Pennant Hills, traffic lights are flashing yellow. Pennant Hills Road at Beecroft Road. There's a lane out in each direction and there's now no northbound access onto Beecroft Road. Southbounders can still turn onto Beecroft Road from Pennant Hills Road, but they'll need to use the other left turn lane. In Silverwater, reverse water main on Silverwater Road, the left northbound lane is out at Derby Street. In the Blue Mountains at Mount Victoria, the Great Western Highway is still closed. It's going to be closed for a long time. The diversion through Bell and